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2: 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Very exciting. And started out good.
1: 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We're glad to hear that, and thanks for listening. 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
2: When hopefully, Valerie married you, you were still probably doing overnight.
3: I was.
2: Okay.
3: She married me because I'm incredibly great looking. I mean, we all know that fact. 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
4: Don't you always have a guy for that?
3: I do. Maybe that's why she married me. Because
4: you had Larry?
3: Yeah, I got Larry. Larry came with the package. So maybe, you know.
4: Perfect.
2: So she's got two men in her life.
3: I never.
1: Greg in the Morning Buzz. 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Humans were not created to sit in silence. We were born to be loud. Guaranteed human.

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0: man, how many of us have gone to work with no underwear on?
1: I'll go one.
0: We've all done
2: it.
0: I didn't see it.
2: I closed my leg.
0: Except Kelly. You never gone freestyle?
3: No.
2: That's
3: never,
2: surprising.
3: No, I always have clean underwear ready.
0: Never rode bareback?
3: No. I think the only reason you would go is if you don't have any clean
0: underwear. You never freed laundry. Willie? Freed Willie the whale?
4: Maybe you had a fun night before.
0: That didn't happen.
4: And the other one, your underwear's in a crime scene bag.
0: Hype. Wow.
4: I don't know about that.
0: Listen, you can go to work, but we got to keep these.
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0: when I was in college, I painted, and a couple of people I knew that were there, and they were always, you know, they always think we're drunk. And there it began. Yeah.
1: And then one day, we were doing an event, and there was a table full of painters. And half of them kind of got the joke,
0: yeah,
1: and half of them wanted to kill Scotty. And yeah, I'm like, you know he's kidding, right? I mean, you painters are in on it. It's yeah, a joke.
2: If you know, you guys are always picking on painters. So this is my point, is if you show me four painters, I'll show you a fifth.
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0: Which zodiac sign do you think is more open to threesomes?
1: I'm going Gemini.
0: You're going to go Gemini. Okay. Scotty, you're third on the list.
1: All right. Well, I'm in the game.
0: Somebody's getting a little too much attention. The other person's sitting there with themselves going, oh, man.
1: What's going to happen is everybody's going to leave me out.
0: Oh, yeah. That's it. Pretty much everybody. Wait, meaning the two of us.
1: Yeah.
0: The two. Girls till I took my clothes off.
2: Why am I here?
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We've got the Friday feud and the weekly punch in the face. 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

0: Look out.
1: Look out. We've got heat advisories. I'm just seeing red all over the
2: radar. Oh, yeah, later this week are hitting hundreds.
1: Yeah.
0: Oh, boy.
1: Yeah, so just something to prepare for. Some parts of the country are going to be, we're looking at the 80s today, which is nice. Yesterday was perfect. But as the week goes along, it's going to get really warm. And then for the July 4th weekend, some parts of the country are going to be in the hundreds plus. So crazy, crazy. And this is not, by the way, I know a lot of people are expecting us to be on vacation this week because normally we are. But this is actually live. It is June 26th, 2001.
3: Hey,
2: don't get them all confused. Even like my family's like, so what are you doing tomorrow? I'm like, going to work. They're like, wait a minute.
1: Yeah, our vacation's a week later. It's two weeks later. Yeah. So, but anyway, so you got us. You got us. Okay, we're here. Kayla is off today, so know that we're all still kind of recovering from the luau on the lake, which was
2: another awesome year.
1: Awesome.
2: It's crazy.
1: It was,
2: I'm like, how can it get better? And then they always just
1: seem to.
2: Everybody has so much fun.
1: So fun and so cool. And yeah, it was a lot of fun. We'll get to all that. But welcome to Monday. I drove in this morning. It was one of those weird mornings where nobody seemed to be on the road.
2: Well, it's a vacation.
1: Yeah.
2: Right?
1: Yeah.
2: Everybody else.
0: No, so you are so right.
1: Yeah.
0: Yep.
1: Anybody? Later.
0: Anybody? Hello?
1: Yeah.
0: Hello?
1: Anybody? It was kind of cool. But yeah, so.
4: Good morning.
1: I got to be honest with you. I've been in here doing stuff and trying to update my page because I haven't done it in a while. So I'm kind of catching up on everything. USA plays the World Cup again on Wednesday.
3: Wednesday, 8 o'clock.
1: Yep.
3: Bosnia-Herzegovina.
1: You call it BH, Kelly. That's what we call it, BH. Bosnia-Herzegovina. Yeah, sure. How was your weekend, K-Dog?
3: Mine was pretty good. Mm-hmm. Hung out with my posse for a beer or two. Saturday.

0: Saturday.
1: It's always good to have a posse.
0: Yeah. Mm-hmm. And yesterday, because Chloe and I are heading up to Booth Bay for like 2 days, vacuum the car.
1: Yeah.
0: Windex. So I feel good about that.
1: Booth Bay's awesome.
0: Yeah.
1: Booth Bay's awesome. You want me to give you some spots?
0: Well, now I'm looking at the temperature. I like Booth Bay in the summer. I don't know if I like it on 96 or 102.
1: Well,
0: the
1: fact
0: Wednesday,
1: that you,
0: Thursday.
2: You're in the water.
1: You're right on the coast.
0: I'm not the water the whole time.
1: It'll be a little...
0: You're right. It will be cooler there.
1: A little cooler.
2: Yeah. You're going to complain be a little cooler that you're there. Going away.
0: For 100 degrees, yes, I am going to complain.
1: Well, let me tell you something. I'm with Kelly. 100 degrees, yes. I'm not going anywhere that isn't fully AC.
2: Wait,
1: 100%.
2: You're on the water. Like, then it,
1: no,
2: you
1: I agree.
2: Can cool off.
1: I agree.
2: Best thing in the ocean.
1: On a 100 degree day, the best thing to do is to get up early, go out early in the morning, and then get into the AC. Hmm. That's what you do.
2: Yeah.
1: Just throwing it out there. Just throwing it out there. But I'm with you, Kelly. How was the rest of your weekend? Laura, you got a... Did I see a trophy?
2: Oh, yeah. So we had a... I was a lot of... 9 times, I think, I was back and forth to the baseball field this weekend for a wood bat tournament. And they won last night. About they got it done in 4 innings.
1: So
2: they were up 17-2.
1: Yeah, 10-run rule.
2: Yeah,
1: they
2: did not lose one game this weekend. It was awesome. Just a lot of wins, but a lot of...
1: I guess it's no surprise, but I guess I didn't realize there was a league for wood bats.
2: Yeah,
1: it's cool.
2: Yeah, it was awesome. And Dylan, this was his first time doing it. Saturday, he looks at me, he goes, nothing compares to the sound, because he's used to his regular bat.
1: Ping.
2: He goes, no ping. It's like a pop. Yeah. He's like the pop that comes off a wood bat. He's like, I love it.
1: Yep.
2: So he really liked that tournament, and we'll do it again next year.
1: Awesome. I agree. I would agree.
0: Yeah. I'm thinking about using just wood bats in Major League Baseball.
1: Are they real?
2: Oh, hey,
1: you almost had it.
2: Speaking of that, nice sweep with the Red Sox. Just swept the Yankees.
0: Wasn't bad.
2: Yeah, and my family and friends threw me a great birthday party. Turned 44 this weekend.
1: It was happy birthday.
2: Old lady.
1: Yeah.
2: And
1: I'm not saying you're an old lady.
2: No, I stayed up till 2 a.m.
1: Nice.
2: Whew, it was a crazy night, and I had a lot of fun.
1: Scotty, what about you, buddy?
3: Tons of yard work. Did some hung out with the family as my nephew's daughter, Juliet, turned one.
1: Mm-hmm.
3: And they had a nice birthday party on Saturday. Thank God for the tent.
1: Yeah.
3: That's all I have to say.
1: Yeah. I headed north up to the northern Maine. When I say northern Maine, it's north of where I live. Okay. It's up there, but it's not like way, way north. It's not like Calais or any place like that. It's, you know, I went to the Eustis Stratton area up near Rangeley. Great weekend with Dave and Jolene and Valerie and I. And a little fun time parade there. A little family fun day parade. Attended it, Kelly. Then I got in it.
0: In the parade. Accidentally?
1: Nope. just decided I'm jumping in this friggin' parade.
0: Why not?
1: And it was awesome. People of Eustis and Stratton were awesome. Stratton. Anyway, so I did that. Got to see some wildlife. Got up early. Did that. Yeah, it was a lot of fun. And we are going to rank your weekend coming up a little bit later on this morning. Okay, so we got that going for us. We got Ask the Buzz. We got What's Your... we have... hold on a second. ESPN's Eric Fried.
2: Nice.
1: That is also happening. Plus, tickets to see Godsmack this week at the Xfinity Center with a chance to meet the band. And nothing says America like the You Pick It ticket, which is back. And that means we have 4 tickets... to shows at the Bank NH Pavilion, and we'll give you a choice of the show you want to go see. Right?
2: Yep.
1: So we got that going for us, which is good. Anything else? The news didn't watch it, so we'll all get caught up together. All right?
0: Yeah, it's still
2: sounds
0: bomb.
2: Like
0: they're
2: a
0: throwing
2: plan.
0: The bombs back and forth, but apparently there's a temporary break again.
1: Yeah, I thought we had an agreement, but I've thought that about 8 times, and it doesn't seem to ever hold. So we shall. We'll hold our breaths together, shall we?
2: Okay.
1: Ladies and gentlemen, we start the show this week with the early buzz request from you. 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

0: 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From New England for New England. 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

0: Here's What's Up with Kelly.
1: Good morning. It's 6:02, mostly sunny skies, highs in the mid-80s today. Walk-off win for the Red Sox over the Yankees last night. Details in just a minute. Mike Waltz says the U.S. will militarily take down Iran's infrastructure if Tehran tries to control the Strait of Hormuz. The U.S. ambassador to the U.N. made the comment during his appearance on Fox News Sunday. Waltz added that discussions between the two countries are ongoing and that President Trump, quote, will always give diplomacy a chance. It comes as the U.S. and Iran have been trading attacks over control of the Strait of Hormuz. The death toll from last week's devastating back-to-back earthquakes in Venezuela continues to rise. The magnitude 7.2 and 7.5 quakes are blamed for more than 1,400 deaths, and officials fear that number will only grow. The number of missing stands in the tens of thousands. Man is dead after being involved in a head-on motorcycle crash in Carroll County. According to authorities, 34-year-old Daniel Jennings was riding on Route 16 north of Piper Trail in Albany, New Hampshire, Saturday night when he crossed the center line, collided with a vehicle. Jennings passed away at the scene while the driver of the car needed to be treated for non-life-threatening injuries. Anyone who saw the accident is being asked to come forward. Coast Guard's credited with saving someone on Lake Champlain. Coast Guard says the person was rescued from the water last night near Burlington, Vermont. They were taken to the hospital, but no word on their condition or how they wound up in distress. A mega heat dome set to hit the eastern half of the United States this week and last well into the July 4th weekend. Forecasters say two small heat domes will collide, making for one large heat dome that will send temperatures soaring. Monday, cities including Minneapolis, St. Louis, Chicago, to as far south as Little Rock, Arkansas, could see high 90s. We're looking at 100 Wednesday.
2: Just remember, all this week, Kelly.
1: Thursday.
2: Our crack production staff is all about it.
0: Heat dome.
2: Just so we got the all kinds of like production for you. Anytime you want to mention it, we got
0: heat dome.
2: Just when you thought you had enough of the heat dome.
0: Heat dome.
2: Yeah, so
1: I'm excited.
2: With the I'm saying we're here
1: not
2: for
1: not the heat, but the sound.
2: Yeah, okay.
1: That's excellent.
2: We're here for you.
1: Red Sox walk off with a 5-4 win over the Yankees last night. That's a sweep of the Bronx Bombers. Is it too little, too late? Anyway, it's some fun as the Sox punish the Yankees. They will host the Nationals tonight at Fenway Park. Team Canada wins the first game in the knockout round of the World Cup. I'm Kelly Brown, Morning Buzz News.
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5: Traffic. It's pretty light on the roadways out there. No issues at all on the Everett Turnpike down to Route 3. Route 3 is moving fine. No problems on the Spalding Turnpike. Route 4, no issues there. 101 is free and clear. 93 southbound through New Hampshire looks good in Mass. Only a quick slowdown from 128 to Montville Ave. Then you're off the brakes and free and clear down into Boston. 495, 95, Route 1, 128, all moving great. No issues anywhere right now. So if you do spot a problem, you can call us at 866-999-7200. That's the latest from the Morning Buzz Traffic Desk.
1: Plenty of sunshine today. Temperatures in the mid-80s. Kelly Brown, Morning Buzz.
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0: There's a few of you that think we are recorded because you're used to it, because normally we're on vacation this week, but we are not. We are here for your listening and companionship pleasure, should you so decide to, you know, stay with us.
1: Okay.
0: So there you go. 6:07, Monday morning, June 29th. Right? There you go. I got to tell you something right now.
2: Tell me.
0: Step aside a little bit later on in the show. Just step aside. Lay your weekends down. Because I'm taking a 10. I'm taking a 10.
3: I had a pretty good weekend.
0: I'm glad. I hope you did. I actually probably as close as to a 10. I know I can't give myself a 10. I can't do that. But because I don't think 10 is the unachievable. This is damn close. It was a good weekend. That's all I'm saying.
2: Okay.
3: Right. I agree.
0: Face to face with a couple of mooses, Kelly, looking at me. And let me tell you something.
4: Is this plural of moose just moose?
0: I know.
3: Moose.
0: It sounds weird to me. I'll never adjust to that. Just English language doesn't make sense sometimes.
4: I wasn't criticizing.
0: Yeah. No. I'm criticizing the English language.
4: Okay.
0: But I will say this, and you will be glad to know this, Laura, because you, out of anybody on the show, care about wildlife.
3: Mm-hmm.
0: Okay? Very healthy looking moose.
3: Good, because they went through this tick bad thing.
0: Oh my gosh.
3: It was really bad for a couple
4: that
3: years.
4: Where they just circle.
0: Hmm? No. That's when they get brain problems.
3: Yeah, they can cause that. The ticks would the amount of ticks on them. You couldn't.
0: Thousands.
3: Even, they didn't look healthy at
0: thousands.
3: All.
0: Thousands. I saw four, and I got pictures of two. They're on my page if you want to go see them. Beautiful. You know, they're what is it, molting, shedding their coat, whatever it's called, I forget. Yep. But just no ticks on them, looked great. So, I don't know, it kind of made me happy. I know Scotty really loves the moose population and really wants to, you know. So anyway, post luau on the lake, ladies and gentlemen, which was, this year's luau was an experience. Every year's luau.
3: I was going to say, every year I'm like, this was perfect. And then I'm like, oh, this year was perfect. We had a great time.
0: It was very good. just so much fun. And thank you to everybody that that came out. The weather was great again.
3: Oh. The coconuts were fun.
0: The coconut games were crazy. You know, I still don't know how they did it. One guy used his feet.
3: I know. Kayla and I did a demonstration on how to do it. My chin and my jaw were hurting after because I was using my face.
0: To describe it to you, two people have to push their bodies together with a coconut down by their waist, okay?
3: Yeah, and get it to their face.
0: And the job is you got to get it up under one person's chin. One person's rubbing it, trying to get it up to the other person's chin, which the two bodies doing what they do, and there were ladies doing it and everything. Like, it's very interesting to watch. And one couple, it went to drop, and the guy picked his foot up sideways, like lifted his foot sideways, and it landed on the side of his foot. And then he helped get it back. I mean, and they won.
3: Yeah.
0: It was crazy. All the way up to the, till you were holding.
2: Another couple was laying on the ground.
0: That's true.
3: Yep.
0: They went down hard.
3: Yeah, their daughter was hilarious.
0: Yep. Oh, yeah.
3: She's like, I don't know you, Mom and Dad.
0: Yeah.
3: You stay away from me.
0: Oh, it's so funny.
3: She goes, next year, I don't know if I'm bringing you to a luau.
0: It is just one of those nights where people just go, let's just go have fun. You know, let's tear it up.
3: We have fun.
0: Dance. And thanks to Maddie and the Penders. And Scotty and I did a couple of back-to-back songs up there.
3: Nowhere else can you go from Garth Brooks to Metallica.
0: Yeah.
3: Like that. Mm-hmm. And from the first note that band played, people were on the dance floor, and I love that.
0: Last year, there was a break in the action, and I kind of ran out of things to say, so I started with Blame It All on My Roots. I showed up in boots, and the crowd started singing. So it became a sing-along with no a cappella. And so the band learned it this year and sprung it on us, you know, by surprise. And my voice was beat, so I apologize for the vocals. But anyway, everybody was great, and we had a great time on the luau.
2: A lot of fun.
0: Kelly was a lot of times Kelly goes walkabout and you don't know where he is or where he's going, but we connected. You were good. Yeah. You were on the schedule.
4: I only missed one thing.
0: Yeah. Yeah. That's the departure of the boat. That's the only thing he missed.
2: No, he was there for that.
0: I know.
2: Yeah.
0: It was close. So anyway,
2: I was calling for you. I said, could everybody please return Kelly Brown to the white courtesy phone?
0: Mm-hmm.
4: I swore a lot of people to secrecy. Told them you didn't see me.
0: Mm-hmm. That's the best way to be. It's the best way to be. Okay. So anyway, we've got a Ask the Buzz coming up We got, we're going to rate your weekend and feel good today. Got a new hat on, new cap, got another one. What am I going to do? You know what sucks?
1: Straws.
0: Huh?
1: Straws.
4: Straws do suck.
0: Yeah, thank you. Yep. Thank you. It's actually the human that sucks.
4: Girl, I used to
0: be. Yeah. Valerie is home. She's retired, so she's home all the time.
1: Okay.
0: Which is fine, with the exception of the fact that I've had 40 years of having packages delivered to the house before she gets home. And that way I don't have to answer any questions. Because you know what we guys don't like?
2: Answering questions.
0: Am I wrong? Am I right? Boys?
1: No,
0: am I
1: right? Yeah.
0: We don't want to answer questions. You know what? I'm not doing anything wrong. I'm just, like, I don't want to, questions. I don't want to answer questions. And so, I come in the house, and I got the thing on my phone that said it was delivered. I come in the house, and she's wearing the hat. So I can't get away with, like, oh, I've had that hat. Which is an excuse. I'll be honest. I'll out myself. I've used that excuse for decades.
1: Yeah.
0: No, honey. I had this hat. You can have had this for like a year. Those are the little games you play. Mm-hmm. The husband and wife games you play with each other. Can't do that anymore.
1: It's for me, it stopped when we obviously bought the house and had the video cameras put on. And Amy, deep down, really doesn't care. But back in the day, I used to be able to be a little bit more sneaky.
0: Yeah, yeah, yeah.
1: She'd be like, oh, that's a pretty color. Is that new?
0: Yeah.
1: Like the drum set. I'm like, oh, that's a pretty color. did we not have a green one already?
0: Yeah. It's tough being tricky. Like I had a system. It worked.
1: Yeah.
0: Come home on Thursday, Friday. No, it was a Thursday. Yeah, it was Thursday. And I got this hat delivered. This is a new Scally. And I got a second hat that got delivered. I don't have like a billion hats, but I got a few. Mm-hmm. I got several.
1: How many?
0: I rotated them out. I got rid of a lot of hats.
1: Oh, so you say you, but how many of the Scallies do you have now?
0: Eight. That's it.
1: Yeah.
0: Eight. Different colors, stuff like that. Fine. Eight. Whatever. Say what you will. I don't care.
1: It's your thing now.
0: And I got rid of a lot of the baseball caps and stuff like that. So I kind of pared it down. But anyway.
1: I was very disappointed the other night you got rid of the captain's hat.
0: I felt stupid.
1: The other night, he picks me up and...
3: have it on and then you took it off?
1: No.
0: I didn't have it. It was in the car.
1: But I go, are you going to grab your hat? He goes, no.
0: Not wearing it.
1: Oh. I'm wearing it this year.
0: Nope. Because when you walk around with a captain's hat, and I looked at every picture...
1: It's not like anybody got confused. No. They knew who the real captain was.
3: At the end of the night, the captain let me wear his hat.
1: I don't think there was any confusion.
0: I got asked to marry some couple. I was like, I'm just tired of being the captain. You know what I mean? I had to watch out for the coral reef out there. We had to avoid the coral reef at Lake Winnipesaukee. Had to make sure we got the channel right and all that stuff. No, I looked at every picture. I looked at every picture of last year's luau. And I got that goofy captain's hat on, and I felt like, no, I don't want to do that to myself again.
1: Okay.
0: You know? I don't want to do it to myself.
1: I'm just saying you look good with the captain's
0: hat. Thank you very much. Correct you, for some reason, I thought you guys were on vacation, so I didn't turn your arm right away. Nice surprise to me. Yeah, Mike, we're guessing it's going to take about till Wednesday.
3: And then
0: before anybody's
3: Friday.
0: Listening. No. So we are, we're here. This is actually live. Crutchy, I want to go on the Chill Booze Cruise in September. Let me tell you something. That's a fun. Completely different cruise, yep. And we love it.
1: Different animal.
3: Yeah.
0: Absolutely love
3: Way
0: it.
3: Way different.
0: It's the booze cruise that we do on the Mount Washington with a bunch of different breweries. It's a lot of fun. We're hoping to do it again this year. So hopefully
4: we leave the Weirs sipping beers.
0: Yeah, there you go.
3: Yeah,
0: Kelly.
3: It says, yeah.
0: Drinking beers on a boat.
4: Yeah.
0: That's what we're going to do. That's what we're going to do. So anyway, did I miss anything? I mean, in the news this weekend, I was up in northern Maine. I know the Red Sox swept, right?
3: Yep.
0: Mm-hmm. But
3: yeah, I didn't get to see last night. I fell asleep early because my 2 a.m.
4: They were up 2-0. Didn't give up a hit. Sonny Gray until the 8th. Yankees get a hit in the 8th. Tied it up in the 9th, went ahead 4-2, and I said, I got to go to bed.
0: Yeah.
4: And then looked at the score later, and they walked off with a win. Yeah. Crazy.
0: Canada scored in the last couple minutes. Looks like
4: extra time.
0: It's an extra time. Yeah, we headed toward that, and they won. So they do advance in the elimination round, so that's good. Good for them. The United States plays on Wednesday for the World Cup. I'm going to carve time out of the schedule for that. It's at 8 o'clock. It's in San Diego or Los Angeles. It's in California.
4: It's, I think, Santa Clara.
0: Yeah, okay.
4: Near San Francisco.
0: Okay. All right. So, yeah, I'll be able to watch that. So,
4: three elimination matches today.
0: I was in Eustis, Maine over the weekend, which is go to Rangeley, take a right. Stratton, Eustis. It's up there. It's a small little town. Lovely, lovely people. No nonsense. Awesome people up there. I love it up there. And we went to this nice restaurant called the Copeland Dinner House, right? And we're in this little room that's Dave and Joe and I and Valerie, and we're in this little room. We're having a great dinner. It was awesome. It's always great there. I love it. And so when I go to leave, I go to the bar to thank our server, and when I go to walk out, somebody yells my name.
3: Well,
0: Greg Kretschmar. And they say the radio station. And I stop, and there's a table of like eight people. And
2: so he gets out the 8x10s.
0: Started signing.
2: Who do I make this out
0: to? I was making it rain with 8x10s that I carry in my pocket. Yeah, that's me, 100%. So I go over and I say hi. We start talking. Now, you'll remember this, and you'll remember this. I think you were here for this, Scotty. Okay. And you might remember because you weren't here yet.
3: Okay.
0: But it's something that we did. I start talking to really nice people, all from New Hampshire, way up in Maine. They were there for the weekend. This woman goes, Do you remember the guy? You had a kid on the show named Kid. I said, yeah, Steve Cantera. She's like, yeah. And she says, do you remember something you did with Steve a long, long time ago where you put a dog collar on him when they came out with shock dog collars? Mm-hmm. Do you remember that?
4: Of course.
0: Were you here for that?
4: Oh, yeah.
0: And Steve went over to this person's house and walked through the dog fence because we were testing it on the air. And it zapped him, and he swore. And it was kind of like the first time we had ever done any kind of outside-of-the-studio radio stunt. And it was the woman's dog. It was her.
3: Oh.
0: The woman whose dog it was there. And I'm like, oh, my God, you started it all for us. Her name was Pam. So a shout-out to Pam and all her very nice friends that I met in the middle of nowhere. And it was just kind of cool. So I took a picture with her and sent it to Steve, and he's like, holy crap. You never know.
3: Crazy.
0: Wherever you go, you run into people, and there are connections everywhere. It's fascinating, you know? Or maybe me. Maybe I'm the only one.
3: I was talking to somebody over the weekend, and she was asking about like the job and stuff, and she's like, is there anywhere you can go where you think like, I go, nope. I go to Jamaica, and somebody's like, Laura, listen to the show all the time. And I'm like,
0: you're not looking for it. It just kind of happens.
3: It kind of happens. And you're like, the world is kind of small.
0: Yeah, it is. Strangely small. Where's the weirdest place you ever got?
2: The monorail at Disney.
0: Yeah.
2: Yeah. Mm-hmm. Some guy was like, listen, I'm not going to bother you, but I'm so excited. Can we get a picture?
0: Scotty's the kind of guy when you say I'm not going to bother you, but Scotty's going to say
2: you're kind of bothering me. I don't know. You're kind of contradicting yourself.
0: Kelly, weirdest place.
4: Well, I don't know if it's weird, but Chloe and I go to the Mad River Inn and stay there almost every year. We're not going to be able to make it this year, but Andrea cleans at the Mad River Inn, and she was a fan of the show.
0: Oh, nice.
4: It's like, whoa.
0: Yeah, that's cool.
4: I was staying here. What are the chances? And she listens.
0: Mm-hmm.
4: Hey, Andrea, if you're out there.
0: You know, I was at a Turkish bathhouse, and I just had nothing on but a towel, and the guy came up to me and said, hey, man, you crutchy? You know what I mean?
2: That's...
0: It was a steam room. It was just men in there. I don't know what was going
2: on.
0: But you know, whatever.
2: Interesting.
0: No. A grocery store in Aruba. But, I mean, you see people travel all the time.
3: In the Dominican, so. I've been in, same thing in Jamaica.
0: In the urinal at the Golden Banana. The guy in the urinal next to me.
3: That's kind of commonplace.
0: You don't say, hey, man, are you, when you're in the urinal. That's just, let's not do that, fellas.
2: Yeah.
0: Let's just wait. Okay, wait outside, whatever. Don't look at me
2: when we're both doing
0: that and say, hey, man, you know, when I'm concentrating on getting the job done and getting out of there. You know what I mean? So, anyway, I love it, though. We do love it. So, hi to Pam and all her friends up at the Copeland Dinner House. All right, Kelly has news. We have all kinds of stuff for you today, including the return of what we call the You Pick It Ticket.
5: Remember, no one, and I mean
0: no one,
5: no one, comes into our house and pushes us around.
0: Amen.
5: Let's get him.
0: Did The You Pick a Ticket is 4 tickets to shows at the Bank NH Pavilion. Now, we're going to give you a selection. That's what you get to pick the show. We have a bunch of them, including, by the way, the Guess Who and Don Felder, which I'm really excited for. There are other shows, too, right? What else? What else?
3: Motionless and White, Bob Dylan, Weird Al, Five Finger Death Punch, Hank Williams Jr., The Coral Reefer Band, Billy Idol, Parker McCollum, John Mulaney, OAR, Dan and Shay. You get a choice.
0: So a bunch of shows you could choose from. We're going to give you a shot at that coming up a little bit later on this morning. But Kelly has news and sports next.
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4: Good morning. It's 6:29. Sox walk off with a big win over the Yankees last night. We'll get to sports in just a minute. U.S. and Iran say they'll halt hostilities for now and allow ships to move freely through the Strait of Hormuz. A senior Trump official says technical discussions will continue. The four-month war has disrupted the global economy, driven up U.S. gas prices, and strained Washington's ties with Israel and key European allies. The search for possible survivors continues in Venezuela as officials fear the death toll will continue to rise from Wednesday's massive quakes. More than 1,400 people are confirmed dead. Nearly 69,000 others remain missing. The July 4th holiday coming up, New Hampshire Marine Patrol say they are ready for a busy weekend. That agency responded to nearly 3,000 calls last year, and extra personnel will be out on the water during the coming days and throughout the summer. The Austin, Texas Police Department is asking for help identifying a man who robbed a Walgreens using a machete. The robbery happened early Saturday at the Walgreens on Guadalupe Street. Police say the suspect threatened an employee with the machete and ran from the store after stealing several items.
0: There was a time when Scotty and I were pretty impressed with the return of the old school machete.
1: Yep.
0: But no longer.
1: No.
0: I think we've it's worn out its welcome.
1: Absolutely.
0: Yep.
1: It's Find something
0: enough.
1: Else.
0: Yep.
4: The man with the machete drove away in a dark-colored four-door sedan. The police department released pictures of the suspect, and they're hoping to corral the machete dude.
0: Mm.
4: Mostly sunny skies, mid-80s. 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
28: Hey!
4: What a finish for the Sox. Didn't look good. After the Sox actually led 2-0. The Yankees didn't get their first hit off of Sonny Gray. He was great until the eighth inning. Sox were up 2-0. Aroldis Chapman ran into some trouble. Yankees tied it up in the bottom of the ninth. The Yankees then went ahead 4-2 in the top of the 10th before the Sox rallied for 3 runs in the bottom of the 10th to walk it off. And that's a sweep of the Yankees. Sox have won 5 out of 6. Jarren Duran drove in the game-winning run. Sox will host the Nationals tonight at Fenway Park. Golf, 2 players tied atop the leaderboard. Got dark last night, so they couldn't go to the extra holes. Those 2 players, Scottie Scheffler and Victor Hovland, both 21 under par, both will show up at Cromwell, Connecticut this morning at 9 o'clock for the extra holes. Shane Van Gisbergen claims the first race of the NASCAR Cup Series in-season challenge with a win at Sonoma. First knockout game of the World Cup yesterday. And we go to Inglewood, California, where Team Canada and South Africa were in extra time.
2: Now this would be a lovely time to score a goal if you're Canadian. Schaffelberg, play by Ocon, and the strike from Isaki!
4: There you go, 1-0 for Team Canada. They make the Sweet 16. 3 more elimination games today. You have Brazil and Japan squaring off from Houston. Germany and Paraguay will battle in Foxborough, while the Netherlands and Morocco will duel in Mexico. For Morning Buzz Sports, I'm Kelly Brown.
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6: A lot of people are off this week, so I'm guessing that the roadways are pretty free and clear. Everett Turnpike looking good to Route 3. Route 3 is moving fine. No issues on the Spalding Turnpike. Route 4, 101, all free and clear. 495, 95, and Route 1 look good. And 93 southbound, you're looking pretty good down into Mass. You just hit some traffic as you get into Boston. Everything else moving fine. That's the latest from the Morning Buzz Traffic Desk.
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0: A little something for you, Kelly.
4: What do you got?
0: Something you brought up and you covered it extensively last week. The escaped giraffe, which was apparently gallivanting all around Texas.
4: Because it's a bunch of big ranches and some ranches that people aren't allowed on to
0: really,
4: search.
0: Really difficult to see a 10-foot, 12-foot, 18-foot tall animal running around. I can't believe nobody, I mean, you know, you would think. It would be able to hide very well, you know, 18 feet high, whatever they are. But lo and behold, one did. A reticulated giraffe. Does that mean a small little one? Is it a reticulated one, a small one?
6: I have no idea.
0: A reticulated python, I think, isn't as big as some of the others, but I mean, that's just me. I don't know. Several days roaming freely in Texas, has been located, Kelly, absolutely unharmed.
4: Nice.
0: Gracie. He was 4 miles from wherever it was that he originally started
4: chick,
0: from.
4: It's a chick giraffe, Greg. Gracie. Oh,
0: okay. Cedar Hollow Ranch, 4 miles away south is where they were found. They spotted her during an aerial search. You know.
4: She's fat and happy, they say.
0: Wasn't there... Do I remember correctly that there was a monkey on the loose throughout... Like, was it New Hampshire or Maine? There was a monkey...
1: I thought there was a monkey, too. Monkeys.
0: Right? Yeah, like for like a week or two, and they kept spotting him.
6: Oh, down in Massachusetts?
0: It might have been. I don't know. I thought it was. I thought there was something in New Hampshire, but it might have been Massachusetts. But anyway, you know.
4: Well, Grace, she's apparently healthy, and I feel good about that. Greg, thank you for bringing me that news.
0: She lives along in the ranch alongside with several other giraffes. No injuries to the animal or anyone else were reported.
6: In 2020 in Tewksbury, Massachusetts, there was an animal, a monkey on the loose in New England. That was, or in 2016, Dizzy, the monkey escapes from Springfield, Massachusetts.
0: And there was something else about in Maine, right? Wasn't there like a giant python or something in Maine, like wild animals on the loose? Do you remember that? Yeah. There was, I think it was a python somewhere in the Biddeford. I don't know. So okay. It was. They had a name for it.
6: I'm usually better with Google, but I'm using my phone, not my computer right now.
0: I'm throwing too much out there. All right. Monday morning. This is live. This is not the best of. I know we're shocking a lot of people because we're here this week, but we are.
27: We will be right back. This is Greg in the Morning Buzz. 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
1: The pause there kind of caught me off guard.
2: All right, thank you. You guys are on the ball today. Thanks. I appreciate it because we didn't expect anybody to be listening. Because we're actually here. Everybody expected us to be gone today. We're here all week. We go on vacation, I think, on the 9th. So I mentioned there was a snake loose somewhere in Maine.
3: Yes.
2: And it was Westbrook, and they called him Wessie. And they were looking for him, and it was a large python, if I remember correctly. So I was right on that. And there was a monkey loose in New Hampshire, in Danville, New Hampshire. So I was right on that.
4: Great.
3: You are.
2: Two for two.
3: You're
2: two
3: on
2: for
3: it.
2: Two, man. Forget about it. Forget about it. I'm an impressive wealth of knowledge. Okay?
3: I was going to say that.
2: Not really, but it's cool. You know it and I know it. I know all the things nobody else needs to know. That's what I do. All right. So what else we got here? It is.
3: Dude, you made me laugh on the boat last Thursday when we were doing photos.
2: Okay. This just makes me nervous because usually the things that make him laugh are highly inappropriate.
3: No. We were doing photos and a lot of you came to get your photos taken. And
4: I always love the photos.
2: All the photos are up on the Buzz Facebook page.
4: And, even though some of them shouldn't be. He's like, oh boy, you just put them all up there.
3: Kayla's mom was taking photos.
2: Right.
3: And
2: she did a great job.
3: She had everybody get in a line.
2: Mm-hmm.
3: But Greg never saw a line. So Greg kept
4: my God. If you said that one more time.
3: Last one. This is it.
4: We're like, there's a line of like 50 people. And he kept going, yep, last one. Let's take a picture. All done.
3: So they brought us over to like, there was a little mini stage. So the lights are shining down on us.
2: And so just so you don't know, we do group pictures. Like you got people you brought, come on up on stage, we'll do group pictures, and they're crazy. They're not Olin Mills old school family pictures.
3: No.
2: We are screwing around, big time.
3: Every time there's a different photo, banged, and that's it. And then Greg goes, all right, last one, that's it.
2: No, I didn't want to end it. I thought like people were really slow to get up on stage. We had a really long line.
3: And
2: when they stand there for like 10 or 15 seconds after you say, okay, who's next? You know, we'll do it. And they don't move. Then you go, anybody, who's next? Or was that it? And then they go, and then they jump up on stage. We had a limited amount of time and I wasn't trying to get it. It's not that I didn't want to do it. I enjoy the hell out of it. But I was trying to.
3: But I
2: said it probably 10 times. He's right.
3: Last one.
2: There are people like, what about me? Well, people in front are standing there with their thumb up their rear end. We had to move along. Kelly, you feel me.
5: I did, but you did say it a couple times.
2: I know I did.
5: So I joined with Roadkill. Say, yep.
3: And it became so funny. Even Erica like jumped in on it. She's like, if you guys haven't gotten in trouble yet, I'm going to do it.
2: Yeah. And everybody was doing it. No offense. I love doing that. I just wanted to make not people wait in line. And if they were standing around, I thought they were done. That's all. But we got them all.
3: Yes.
2: And there are some that are like, what in the world is going on there? Mm-hmm. You've got to, they're all on the Buzz Facebook page. You can go see them there. And then I posted a bunch of other pictures from the luau as well. If you have good pictures from the luau and you want to share them, hey, we'll take them. We'll throw them up there.
4: I'm working on putting up my pictures now from the weekend.
2: Yeah, Kayla is out today. She has the day off. I think Eric is going to be in a little bit. So we have that. But the luau was so much fun. Can't thank Maddie and the Penders enough. Met a lot of nice people. One of the cool things about the luau is that we all get to walk around kind of separately and talk to people and, get to know them a little bit and hear their story and stuff. We heard some great stories from longtime listeners and things like that, which is really...
3: it's always fun.
2: Which is really cool. So we appreciate you and thanks to everybody that came out,
4: And
2: every once in a while you get somebody like, I've never been, I don't listen to you guys. And they came with someone that did. And I'm like, and so we sit and we chat, and that's fine. I don't care. Yep. That's cool. There's no problem with that. But it's funny how it's like this is a crazy group of people here. This is what we do. It's a little crazy in there. Yeah.
3: Yep.
2: Yes, it is. If you want, you can go up on the top deck and it'll be beautiful. And then you can watch the sunset. It's beautiful. No, I like it down here. I'm like, yeah. But it's just kind of funny.
5: I love the top deck.
2: I do too. I love it all, actually. We're going back for a booze cruise a little bit later. All right. So what else is there? I did have an ice cream. It's hard when you get into the summer to not... I save the ice cream for the weekend. You're going to have ice cream. You know what I mean?
6: They had it at my birthday party. I didn't have it, but they had an ice cream sundae bar.
2: Yeah.
6: Yeah.
2: How do you not...
7: It's your own birthday?
2: Ice cream sundae party. You don't have a friggin' sundae.
3: Yeah.
2: No.
6: Because they can't...
2: Because you what?
6: I was
2: your
6: mingling...
2: Your body can't process it?
6: Well, no. I was drinking beer and stuff, so...
2: You were drinking?
6: Yeah. Yeah. It was, and I was playing like cornhole and stuff, but so I wasn't gonna, I just, ice cream to me doesn't mix with beer, so, yeah.
2: Yeah, but after you have enough beer, it shouldn't matter.
6: I went to bed at 2 a.m., I wasn't eating ice cream at 2 a.m.
2: Ice cream sundae bar at her own birthday party, and she didn't have any. I don't know what's wrong with that there.
3: Yeah.
2: Americans eat, how much ice cream, well, I'm just gonna tell you.
3: 42 tons.
2: No. They eat enough ice cream each summer, just in the summertime, to fill 113 football stadiums. From the grass to the top. That's a lot of ice cream.
6: Yeah.
3: Is that per person? I didn't hear the beginning part.
2: No. Okay. Americans in general.
3: Oh, okay.
2: You know. Moose Tracks, probably my number one. That's
7: anything with chocolate. Yeah. Maybe chocolate peanut butter. Oh, yeah.
3: Yeah, but I'm with Kelly on
2: keep
3: that.
2: Keep the peanut butter. It's all yours. I leave all of the peanut butter. No. I leave all the peanut butter to you. That's that. You said how many gallons did you say?
3: 24 million.
2: 24 million. Yeah. Try 2.53 billion.
3: Oh.
2: Gallons of ice cream consumed each summer nationally. 60% call themselves ice cream fanatics. 60% name it their all-time favorite dessert. It's not my favorite dessert.
6: Nope.
2: I do love it.
3: Mm-hmm.
2: Cookies and cream top flavor preferences across Gen Z. Can't go wrong with cookies and cream.
3: No, you can't.
2: I also coffee cookies and cream. Delish. Take it. Baby boomers like chocolate.
3: Amen.
2: Mm.
3: Were any of you guys a sherbet fan? Because I used to be a huge when I was
7: kid.
3: Young.
7: Orange
3: sherbet.
2: Orange sherbet is delicious.
6: It's good. It's not something I set out for, I guess.
2: 100%. I agree with you there.
3: Yeah, when I was younger, I loved it.
2: Mm. 60% of people didn't know ice cream had a legal definition. The distinction between ice cream and frozen dairy desserts, 70% say they'd check labels before purchasing. Whatever.
7: What's there got to be a certain amount of cream?
2: Yeah.
7: I don't care.
2: We went to one of those little community pride days, like a family fun day.
6: Mm-hmm.
2: You know, it's not part of the pride celebration. That's not what I'm saying. Just pride in their town.
3: Yep.
2: And it's cool. Like red, white, and blue everywhere. They're having a cookout and everything like that. And I ordered, I got a shake, Scotty.
3: What color was your shake?
2: It was chocolate shake.
3: Chocolate shake.
2: Of course it was.
3: Chocolate shake.
6: I did have a frosty yesterday.
2: Wasn't made with chocolate ice cream.
6: Oh.
7: Just the chocolate syrup?
2: Yeah. Mm-hmm.
7: I'd rather have the chocolate.
2: It wasn't bad, though.
3: Did you ask for the manager?
2: No. It wasn't bad. I watched her make it, and I'm like, let's see how this is. It's good. It's good. I'll take it. Frosties are good, too. So, anyway, have some ice cream this week, July 4th.
3: Okay.
7: Absolutely.
2: So July 4th is coming up on Saturday. And it's a long weekend. So Friday, a lot of people have Friday off, we being one of them. But we're here for the week. And this is a week we normally have on vacation, but we're here. I feel like I have to remind everybody for a little while.
3: We decided to mess with you guys.
2: So let me see here. We're going to, we got an Ask the Buzz for you. Your letters, our answers. I got a lot to choose from, so I have to sift through them to do it. Also, a little bit later, we've got to rate your weekend. Give us three things from your weekend, and we will score your weekend like it is an Olympic sport, okay? And, it could be something where you did next to nothing. And Roadkill might give it an incredibly high score.
3: Yeah, we're all different in this room.
2: Yeah, and so you could get a high score when you think your weekend sucked. You also could get a terrible score for one that you think was great if we don't like it. So that's going to be happening a little bit after 8. Also, ESPN's Eric Fried is going to join us as well.
3: All right.
2: So what I'd like to do at this point in time, ladies and gentlemen, is yield to the fabulously talented Kelly Charles Brown, who moments from now will deliver a top-notch newscast forecast, okay? And look out,
6: Remember,
2: because it's coming.
6: Heat
2: Get ready for the chafing, ladies and gentlemen. It's coming.
8: Ladies and gentlemen, do not be alarmed. We'll be right back.
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3: Traffic. Everything's looking good on the Everett Turnpike. Route 3, you're slow from 495 down to Treble Cove Road. 495 northbound, we have a medical emergency being cleared in Chelmsford. This is at Route 110, exit 88. 93 southbound, slow Commerce Way to 128, and then heavier traffic from Roosevelt Circle Fellsway down to the Zakim Bridge. 95 southbound, slow Route 129 down to Route 38 at exit 53. Everything else looks pretty good. No issues on the Spalding Turnpike. 101 free and clear through Manchester. You're moving fine. That's the latest from the Morning Buzz Traffic Desk.
4: Sunshine today, mid-80s. Nice day.
5: Thank you, Kelly. So I corrected a faux pas of sorts of mine in that I posted some my weekend pictures.
3: It's been crazy now.
5: And my apologies. I'm trying to be better about it, but I included some stuff from the Adam Ezra show and the luau, a couple pictures there from the luau, but also my weekend in Maine, some stuff from there. And Laura's birthday was on Saturday, so she celebrated her birthday. Mm-hmm. And I want you to know I got you a gift. I got you a gift. And it was something I did not expect to buy, but I was in this place and it was so you, and I couldn't not, because it was your birthday and I was in this place. It was a flower shop right there in Eustis, Maine.
3: Do you know, some of my friends, they weren't able to come to my party, and they had texted me and said, hey, just so you know, birthday message, we left something in your fridge, and they gave me a flower headband. Ooh. Made of real flowers. I got to wear it on Saturday. It felt like a queen.
5: Nice. Awesome.
3: It's like a throne of flowers.
5: Yeah, kind of like a Xena warrior princess.
3: Yeah.
5: Yeah, with
3: it's
5: a
3: totally
5: much
3: me.
5: Happier attitude. Because Xena did not have the most cheery outlook.
3: Wow. I try to be happy.
5: That was Xena warrior princess, just so you know, was in a rotation for Scotty for a little while there. So I go into this shop, right? It's the smallest little flower shop that has, it is jammed with flowers and bushes and trees and all this kind of stuff. It's really actually pretty. Go inside, and Scotty.
6: Yes?
5: It's like Laura's house of crystals.
6: Oh, boy.
5: Oh, my God. There's so many crystals.
3: I got a lot of crystals for my birthday.
5: Okay. Well, that's great. I guess I'll take mine back. Okay.
3: No.
5: Oh. No, it's cool. It's cool.
3: No.
5: I thought I had something.
3: No.
5: I got so many of them. I don't need them anymore.
3: Crystals and golf outfits. That was my whole birthday.
5: So I got you this, okay? And there you go.
3: Oh,
5: and I hope that it brings you what it is you want from it.
3: Did you bring a card with it so I know which one you got me?
5: I know what it is.
3: Okay.
5: So I...
6: That's a person that does beautiful. Serious about it because they know, they were like, you have a card? You know what it does?
5: Yeah. Hold on one second. It's malachite or malachite.
3: Yep.
5: I think it's malachite.
3: Yep.
5: Right? It is a green crystal. That is,
3: it matches my dress today.
5: It's kind of like, it almost looked like something in a sci-fi movie, like a crystal that Superman would put in a thing.
6: That's what I was going to say.
3: Little bit. Kryptonite.
5: I thought of it. So so the lady comes up to me, and she's definitely knowledgeable in the crystal stuff. Now, I'm the guy that's like the mumbo-jumbo guy.
6: Yes.
5: Okay? So, but I don't know. Maybe there's something to it. I'm not, you know, but I've always thought it's kind of mumbo-jumbo-y. So I said, well, I want to get something for my friend. It's her birthday, you know, and I want to get something, in, you know, the healing one. You know what I mean? Something like that. I said, which one? She goes, well, it depends upon what you want.
7: Oh, yeah.
5: I'm like, what do you mean? I'm asking you what the definition is, and you're telling me that I define it? Like, I don't get it. What? You know what I mean? Like, it was weak. And she said,
3: no, this is for personal growth.
5: She said, tell me a little bit about her. So I did. And I said, I really like this one right here. And she's like, that's the perfect one. And I'm thinking, are you hosting me? Because I'm like, it was weird. Like, just tell me which one is good for that. And that's when I want to get her. But then when I told her this, I like this one. She told me why it was exactly what I was looking for. Mm-hmm. And I'm like, I don't know. I
3: don't know. No, this is great. I'm going to keep this one with me because I actually have this stone. Yeah, this stone, it's going to go right down.
5: It's in her cleavage. That's exactly, what I thought it would go, right down in the old cleavage.
7: That's all he wanted to put in.
5: You see it on the camera if you're a Buzz Plus member.
3: It'll fall right through. But yeah.

0: I know I have one of these by my bed because it absorbs negative energy.
1: And, also promotes healing and focus and all those kind of. Yes, exactly. Yes. So I thought.
2: I think that's very nice. B, the fact that a non-believer, a guy who doesn't believe in that.
1: It was her birthday, and I thought it would help. That's cool.
2: This is what he wanted.
1: So happy birthday. Happy birthday. Very nice. Now, Scotty, I did think of you. I did think of you as well.
0: What kind of negative energy removal did you have?
1: Dude, they had like 40 skulls of crystal and weird stone, like shiny stone. And I'm like, I'll get this for Scotty. And I picked it up and I turned it over. I said, $350. No, well, anyway, I'm going to move along. But anyway, she was very nice. She helped explain it. So there you go. So
0: Did you buy anything for you?
1: I did not.
0: Did you think about it? Like,
1: I did not.
2: It's a great question.
1: I did not.
2: Because
0: once you're there and then you read what some of these stones do, you don't have like a little bit of you going, maybe I'll try it?
1: Yeah, well, that would include the reading. And I didn't do that. just was like, they were cool. They looked at, I asked. We had a nice conversation. She was very knowledgeable. Said people travel from all over to go to this little store. And yeah, so there you go.
0: Thank you.
2: Was it busy?
1: It was in the middle of that family fun day. So there was people coming in and out. So anyway, there you go.
2: Because I always notice that when I go to the girls' store where they go, place is always packed.
1: Oh, yeah. There's people into it. All right, you go ahead. You do it, man. All right, it's Monday. We got time for Ask the Buzz. Here we go.

0: off today. Again, just retrospect. Thank you to everybody that came out for the Luau on the Lake. So much fun.
1: That
0: you guys
1: was a lot
0: just
1: of fun.
0: So fun.
2: Yes.
0: Dancing,
3: every year,
0: singing.
3: It's a little different. It's fun.
0: Yeah. I love walking out on the dance, just start dancing with somebody. Somebody you don't even know. You just start dancing. Everybody starts having a good time.
3: She's a dancing queen.
0: It was great. So, top deck, middle deck. You know, we took a lot of crazy pictures, which all of which you can see on the Buzz Facebook page. And I got a bunch of pictures from my weekend on my page.
2: I'm working on mine right now. I'm up to like 52 pictures this weekend.
0: Mm-hmm. I included a video, which we'll get to. But it's something I did over the weekend. It was kind of interesting. So anyway, Buzz Ask the Buzz, ladies and gentlemen. 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All right. Kelly?
4: Ready.
0: Think you're going to like this one. This is... the person wrote his name, but I'm not going to out you. Cretchy, last night I saw a shocking side of my new mother-in-law, and I'm still not sure how to process it. For my father-in-law's birthday, my wife and I took them to a really nice high-end steakhouse. She came in with a large bag. I assumed it was a present or something like that. Instead, what she brought with her was three Tupperware containers. Not only did she order way more food than she could eat in one sitting, but she also pretty much hovered over everyone else's plates, asking what we weren't going to eat, with the clear intent of loading up the Tupperware with leftovers. I took care of the check without saying a word about it, but the evening ended with a shocking conversation with my wife about how odd, rude, and presumptuous it all was, especially considering that the final bill was $250 more than it should have been for four people. $250 more than the actual cost of the dinner for four. How the hell do I even process this? That's the question. How do we process it? Yeah. Well, you certainly don't go out to dinner again.
4: I mean, the beginning, was this the first trip out?
0: I saw a shocking scene. It's the first time he had seen it. I can't think it's the first time they've ever gone out, but it's the first time she's ever done something like that.
4: That's weird. Yeah.
3: That is really weird.
0: You brought Tupperware to a restaurant?
4: No.
0: Unless you have an eating thing.
4: Yeah, what's up with that?
0: Where you have a physical thing where you can't eat very much and you want to take the meal home, I understand that.
3: Then I would think that you would just get takeout containers, right? Not bring your own.
4: Bring in your own
3: is maybe I'm being weird about this, but the fact that you brought your own, it's like you were already planning on being obnoxious ahead of time.
0: Yeah.
3: But like, if I go out to eat, me and Kelly are going out to eat, and he's like, listen, I only want to eat half of it and get the takeout container. That's what I would think that normal people would do.
0: Yeah.
2: But bringing it. Bringing it is different than you, I can't finish my dinner, and they put it in a to-go.
3: And then
2: container.
3: The fact that, are you going to finish that? Are you going to finish that? Are you going to finish it?
4: Yeah, you're out.
3: Get out of here.
0: Barn grill.
2: Yeah, and I want to know like how old his mother-in-law is. Only because I feel like people, when they get a little older, they just don't give a crap and they just do a lot of things that put you like...
0: Right, well, let's say got to be 50, right? Let's say they're married in their 20s and 30s because it's a new side. He hasn't seen my new mother-in-law. So I'm going to assume it's got to be 50 to 60, 50 to 70, somewhere in there. Got to be, right? I would imagine. Just take it a ballpark shot. First time seeing it with the mother-in-law, would I say something? No.
3: Would you say something to your significant
4: other? I would joke. You got to bring it up somehow because that's some weird behavior. And the bill was how much more?
0: Yeah,
3: but $250.
4: $250 more? Come on.
0: I don't think I'd say anything to the mother-in-law because that's it. You cross that line. When you criticize your spouse's parents, like you better be, you're walking a tightrope there. You tell your wife or your significant other, your spouse about
4: can't
0: it.
4: Can't you joke about it? If you, kind of knows her, right?
0: Depends on how uptight the mother-in-law is, right? Yeah. If you could joke around with her, yeah, I joke about it. But, you know, sometimes relationships aren't like that, and the mother-in-law is to be respected, and you can't do that, blah, blah, blah, which I think would suck.
4: I don't know how that's... I don't know how you don't joke about that if it's that blatant.
3: That has to come up.
0: She ordered more food than she would ever eat.
4: Yeah.
0: That's obnoxious. Yeah. That's obnoxious. I honestly, I don't think I would take them out and pay for them anymore. I would say we're going to split it. Like, okay, you want to be frugal? I got no problem with that. But you're not being frugal. You're taking advantage of...
3: Yes, you are.
0: ...the people that are taking you out. You know? And this was this the first time that your wife has seen this? Clearly, it can't be. Why isn't that in the letter?
4: Maybe the mother-in-law's going through something.
3: Going through what?
4: I don't know.
0: His wallet.
2: That's what he said.
0: That's what she's going through. Or their wallet.
3: Yeah. And I'm probably going to bite the bullet that time, but I am going to go out in the car when it's just me and, say, it's Amy.
0: Yeah.
3: And say, am I
0: crazy?
3: What just happened?
0: Yeah. The text lines are open at 82945. This is Monday, June 29th. It's not a best of, just in case you're wondering. So we are here this week. So here's one that says, a person that frugal shouldn't even be allowed in a restaurant of that class. I'm telling you that if my mother-in-law pulled out a bag of Tupperware, I wouldn't say anything in the moment.
3: Really?
0: But I would definitely have a discussion with my wife after that, and then that would determine whether or not we would do that again.
4: It's so off the wall to have Tupperware opened in a restaurant that somebody's got to say something. To open the discussion up, to address the elephant in the room.
0: If they're that frugal, then they don't want the restaurant to use their doggy boxes or whatever you call it. Maybe they got a styrofoam allergy. They don't want any of their food in the styrofoam. I don't know.
3: Again, you're throwing out great points that I do believe that would have been included in the letter.
0: Yeah.
3: You would have known
2: this by now.
3: Yes. Yeah.
0: Let's go to Dan. Dan, good morning. Dan, what would you say if this was your mother-in-law? How would you handle this?
1: I really wouldn't worry about addressing that. He's a newlywed, evidently. He's a new mother-in-law.
0: Right.
1: First thing I do is check to see what my new wife's Tupperware collection is like. And if it's large, I would run my nail.
0: Scotty always says, just take a look at the mother. That's what he says. Yep. You know, the apple don't fall far from the tree.
3: No, they don't.
0: All right, thanks. No, I don't. Yeah, you would know. You would already know that if it was your wife. And also, when they get older, they do weird stuff. They start doing weird stuff. They start.
4: Yeah, but
0: you know,
4: again, this as you said, it could be 50s, 60s. I mean, it doesn't sound like she's
0: folding up a half of a bologna sandwich in a napkin and stuffing it in their pocket. I mean, you know, that's
4: my grandmother did want takeout at a pizza buffet once. It was not takeout. You can't take out. Talk to her.
0: Went to some place in one of those all-you-can-eat buffets in Florida once, a long time ago, 40 years ago, I don't know, whatever. And other patrons in the restaurant would yell at you if you did that, because you were stealing from the buffet and the price would go up and the elderly people didn't want to pay more.
3: Yeah.
0: So they'd be like, "Don't you? Hey, I saw you put that in your pay." And I'd be like, "Whoa, this is like customers fighting customers, arguing about stuff." Crutchy, I say you got the Tupperware, you got the check too. I couldn't do it. I couldn't do that if it was my mother-in-law. I couldn't.
2: But now you know.
0: Mm.
2: So now you just don't invite them out anymore.
3: But I mean,
4: now you're never going to go out to
3: eat. Yeah, I mean, this relationship
2: just
3: started.
0: Yeah.
2: Well, no.
0: They're married. Their marriage just started. That's when you tell everyone after they place their order, the person paying the bill gets to take home all the leftovers. You have to ask your wife what the hell that was all about. That was the discussion afterwards, right?
3: Absolutely.
0: Wolfboro Matt says, the balls of that lady. Yeah, huge ones. Huge ones, bowling balls. We're talking like 10-pin. We're not talking candlepin. Like big ones. You think she's trying to save the planet by not using the takeaway containers? I would have if she didn't order extra food.
2: Yeah, that's so weird.
0: The bill was $250 more than it would have been. And if you go to Applebee's, for God's sake, and you have four people, you're paying $125.
2: Yeah, they went to a high-end restaurant.
0: You know what I mean?
3: Yep. And if you're going someplace and throw alcohol involved, oh boy.
0: Yeah, how do I even process it? Slowly. I'd do a slow simmer. That's how I would do it. Maybe some kind of test to see how it would react. That says Chris.
4: So bizarre.
0: Let me tell you something right now. Anybody who gives me one of those tests, we're never going out again. If you're going to test me, what kind of ridiculous mental warfare is that? Nonsense. Those kind of tests. Let's see what he does.
3: But okay. So
0: I would run for the friggin' hills.
3: So say that was one of your family members.
0: Yeah.
3: Okay. That was your dad.
0: That's my dad.
3: Okay.
0: I'd call him out right then and there.
3: Right then and there.
0: Yeah.
3: Yeah.
0: Not like aggressively. I would say, hey, Dad. That's not something you do in a restaurant.
4: So why wouldn't this guy's wife say something to her mom? Like,
2: unless you know.
4: Mom, what are you doing?
0: Yeah, I don't know. Sometimes people's their relationships with their parents, you don't talk back sometimes, you know?
2: Or she's just used to her mom always doing this.
0: Maybe. But wouldn't she have said something? I would have think that would be in the letter. Andrea, hi.
5: This is Andrew, but...
0: Andrew, sorry. I read it wrong.
5: I was just kind of... No worries. So I heard it was just the mother-in-law that went out to eat. So I don't know how close, like, they know her financials, but I mean, maybe she's just buying extra food for the week.
0: Well, yeah, it seems like that. It was the birthday party for the father-in-law who was there. So she's not alone, you know, but if they were struggling, you would know that. I still wouldn't like the idea of that. I'd rather buy their groceries than take home some high-end steakhouse food, you know? I think.
5: 100%. Yeah. Great.
0: Thanks,
5: cool,
0: man.
5: Guys. Well, have a great morning.
0: You too, buddy. Thank you.
4: He sounds happy.
2: I like his
4: vibe.
0: He's cool, man.
4: Good vibe, man.
0: Yeah, I'm not like Andrew, man. I'm Andrew. All right, I like it. I don't know, but I've never seen anybody... My dad asks for the box, mm-hmm. to-go box. He ain't even done. he's got to have it. You know, can I get a box? I'm like, Dad, you're not done eating. I know, but I'm going to need one, so I might as well ask for it now.
4: Because you might run out.
0: Okay, whatever. When they get older, you kind of step back and you go, okay, let's let that roll. Let's roll with that and see how it goes. Nathan, what do you say to this guy?
6: I don't even care if it's the Pope himself. There is no way I'm going to sit there with my mouth shut while people are ordering, because it's already calculating in my head that this is more than what's needed. Yeah. So I would just be like, hey, what's going on? I'm paying the bill.
0: I know. You're right. I mean, you could definitely do that. I don't know. The first time it's happened, I wouldn't say anything, but there would not be a second time. You know what I mean? Because in order for me to say that, Nathan, I want to talk to my wife first before I do some sort of confrontation with her parents.
3: Yeah,
6: It doesn't have to be a confrontation. We can use healthy communication and just say, hey,
2: what's going on here?
0: What's going on?
6: I'm paying the bill, and we're not going to spend a ton of money.
0: Yeah, yeah, yeah.
6: So if we need extra food, we can go shopping after.
0: Yeah, yeah, yeah.
6: We can use healthy communication, right? Yep. Or do we not know how to do that in society now?
2: I
0: appreciate you. I would be nervous. Not that I know how to do it.
6: Okay.
0: I'd probably take the hit the first time and then try to work on not having it happen again.
3: Again.
0: You know, but I'm all right, healthy communication.
6: Okay.
0: All right. Thank you. He's a professional.
2: He's like a therapist.
0: He's a healthcare professional.
2: I think he was.
0: We can use our healthy words. There has to be some kind of cognitive decline involved here. No one is that blatantly awkward and presumptive in public. I would have that conversation with my wife if it was me. I agree. And I'm going to 100% disagree with you that no one is that blatantly awkward and presumptive in public. Have you gone out lately in public? And have you seen the actual lack of public awareness and general common sense that people have, thinking that they are entitled to everything they want to do and you can't say squat about it? That's the society we live in. It's everywhere.
4: Most people are normal.
0: You're right.
4: It happens. Yes, it happens. But I think most people know what they're doing.
0: But it happens now more than ever.
4: Does it?
0: Yes, it does.
4: I don't know.
3: Or are we just noticing
0: it?
4: I don't know if it happens more now.
0: I do.
4: Really, I think there have been strange people forever.
0: I'm not talking about strange. I'm talking about people who, you know, look at how upset people get when they don't get what they want. You know, they lose their mind. That's what I'm talking about. That kind of entitlement, that kind of I can do what I want. I paid to get here. I can go to the sporting event. I can go down on the court and say whatever I want.
4: That wasn't happening years ago. I can't say that.
0: I'm saying it's happening more. I think most people would might tend to agree with me. Might. You could be right. You could be right. I could be wrong.
4: All right. I'll look at the studies.
3: I'll agree with whoever brought the best snacks today.
0: Kelly's going to look at the studies. Yeah. You going to do that like you look at your news before you get
4: it? I figured you must have some studies that you've seen.
0: Oh, yeah. I'm that guy. I study. Yeah. You ever tell, when somebody tells you something, they go, I did the research. No, you didn't. Shut up. I did the research. You didn't. You like to say you did the research because I'd ask you to prove it and open up the document. You know what I mean? But you could be right. I could be wrong. I'm not invested in it enough to go to the Library of Congress and go through the microfiche to sort of figure out the studies that were involved. All right? All right. There it is. Anyway, good luck, man.
2: Oh, boy.
0: I still wouldn't. I wouldn't call her up the first time. I would talk to my wife and say, hon, this cannot happen again.
2: Yeah.
0: You know? So, anyway. All right. Well, good luck to that. Good luck. Yeah, maybe they don't have a lot of money and that there's groceries for the week. Wouldn't you know that? Wouldn't you be aware of their financial
4: thing? I think your wife would let you know that they're in financial trouble.
0: Yeah, but also, I mean, it's not like you walked on the scene and married them.
4: Right.
0: You know what I mean? You would know that they don't have a lot going on. You could help them out. So, all right. Anyway, if you got a situation, you can always email it to us. Greg@morningbuzz.com, Laura@morningbuzz.com, Kelly or Kayla. Roadkill doesn't care.
3: No.
0: But that's just roadkill. Kelly has news next.
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4: Good morning. It's 7:30. Red Sox walk off the Yankees last night at Fenway Park. We'll get sports in just a minute. Mike Waltz says the United States will militarily take down Iran's infrastructure if Tehran tries to control the Strait of Hormuz. The U.S. ambassador to the U.N. made the comment during his appearance on Fox News yesterday. The death toll from last week's devastating back-to-back earthquakes in Venezuela continues to rise. The magnitude 7.2 and 7.5 quakes are blamed for more than 1,400 deaths. Officials fear that number will only grow. The number of missing stands right now in the tens of thousands. New Hampshire State Police in Hampton first responders arrived to the scene of a bus fire on I-95 North in Hampton Sunday afternoon. Officials say the fire happened just north of the Towel Farm Road Bridge near the Hampton Toll Plaza. According to authorities, everyone was able to get off the bus safely. It is unclear what caused the fire. Prosecutors in Michigan are charging the parents of an obese 7-year-old boy with second-degree murder in his death. Damien and Jessica O'Brien are also charged with torture and child abuse in the death of Casper O'Brien, who weighed 255 pounds when he died. First responders were called to their Flint Township home in November of last year on a report of a child experiencing difficulty breathing. Casper later died at a hospital. Mostly sunny, mid-80s. What a win for the Red Sox. It is Morning Buzz Sports Time. Hey! Sox led 2-0. Yankees didn't get their first hit until the eighth inning off of Sonny Gray. Then they tied it up in the ninth at 2. You go to extra innings. Yankees scored 2 more in the 10th. Red Sox rallied in the bottom of the 10th. NBC's Jason Benetti with the call. Walk-off game-winning single from Jaron Duran. In the bottom of the 10th, Sox get a 5-4 win. And that's a sweep of the Yankees. Sox, you know, it's probably too little too late, but some signs of life. Red Sox will host the Nationals tonight. Ranger Suarez on the mound for Boston. Two players are tied atop the leaderboard of the Travelers Championship after play was suspended due to darkness at TPC River Highlands in Cromwell, Connecticut. Scotty Scheffler and Victor Hovland both at 21 under par. After the final round, Scheffler and Hovland will face off in a playoff that begins this morning at 9 a.m. Shane Van Gisbergen claimed the first race of the NASCAR Cup Series in-season challenge with a win at Sonoma. Team Canada opened the knockout stage of the World Cup with a 1-0 win over South Africa from Inglewood. Lone goal coming about 2 minutes into second half stoppage time. Now things will get hot and heavy here with a bunch of elimination games this week. U.S., of course, plays Wednesday night against Bosnia-Herzegovina. That'll be 8 o'clock in San Francisco or Santa Clara. Today, 3 matches on tap. Brazil and Japan squaring off in Houston. Germany and Paraguay will battle in Foxborough, while the Netherlands and Morocco will duel in Mexico.
0: Remember, when it's all said and done, we'll always have Scotland.
4: We will. They did not make the knockout round, unfortunately.
0: We love you, Scotland.
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3: Traffic. 495 southbound. We have multiple disabled vehicles in the breakdown lane. Vehicles reportedly hit something on the Merrimack River Bridge. This is at Route 213, exit 105. Your stop and go starting at River Street at exit 107. 93 southbound through New Hampshire looks good. In Mass, you'll find some traffic around 128, but your heavier traffic starts at Medford Square and you're slowed down to the Zakum Bridge. 95 southbound stop and go from Route 129 to Route 38. 495 northbound, we have slight traffic, Route 2 up to 119. That's the latest in the Morning Buzz Traffic Desk.
4: Sunny, 84 today, partly cloudy, low 60 tonight. A heavy thunderstorm expected in the p.m. Tuesday. Highs will be around 90, upper 90s Wednesday, over 100 on Thursday.
0: I want to say congratulations to a New England landmark that I have visited many, many many times. So they put together one of those travel magazines, Travel and Leisure, put together the 10 best diners in the United States of America. And number 7 on the list is Becky's Diner in Portland.
4: Yeah, Becky's Diner. I just went a couple weeks ago.
0: Yeah, it's great. It's great down there, waterfront, you know, on the waterfront down there. And
5: may I ask, how many of those have you been to?
0: No, they're like Nevada. No.
5: Oh, okay. All right. No, I thought they were.
0: That's the only one.
5: Okay.
0: That's it. In America.
5: Okay.
0: I mean, the whole country, and they were in the top 10. That's pretty cool.
4: You know? Think about a diner, you know you're going to get good desserts there. Mm-hmm. Homemade pies.
0: Mm-hmm. Mm. Yeah. Not going to disagree there, Kelly. Mm-hmm.
6: Homemade pies.
4: Homemade pies. Oh, they got it all in the big case.
0: Any,
4: you go look at it.
0: Any diner, this is just for me. This is Any diner worth its salt has to be open at the latest by 6 o'clock a.m. Becky's is open like early. Maybe, I don't even know if it goes all night, but it's early.
4: I don't think it goes all night.
0: Yeah, because the fishermen go down there. You know what I mean? They get up there before they hit the boat. They grab a, you know, the breakfast, whatever, but yeah. And coffee shops. No coffee shop should open at 8. Seriously. You shouldn't.
3: That should be
0: a rule, an unspoken rule, like a law. Like if I was king, I'd make a law. All coffee shops got to open by 5:30. Bam. Your coffee. It's a coffee shop.
5: Yeah.
0: You got to open at 5:30. You know? God, I wish I could make the rules. Rules like, you know, you go to the doctor and they don't fix it, you don't pay.
4: Yeah, good one. I like that.
0: Right. If they screw up a surgery, you get it fixed for free.
5: Free.
0: You know what I mean? It's common sense. Why doesn't the world, why do we complicate things? You know what I mean? Like, it could be so simple if we just, you know, did that kind of thing. I don't know. What do I know? But anyway, there's that.
5: Great ideas.
0: I'm going to rate your weekend coming up in a little bit. Kretchy, you're right. I will say, I'll eat my words on that one. Most people behave like that in public, do it with strangers, though not generally with family, talking about people being absolutely self-centered and unaware. Mm. Yeah. Mm, whatever. Good luck with that one. We have Rate Your Weekend. Boil your weekend down to three things. No long story. Just three things. Bing, bing, bing. And we will give you a grade. Like you are like it's an Olympic event. We will do that coming up a little bit after 8 o'clock. Also, today, we are going to give you your first opportunity this week.
7: It's the You Pick It Ticket!
0: Yep, the You Pick It Ticket. It's basically four tickets to a show at the Bank NH Pavilion, and you have many shows to choose from. So you pick it, and you'll get four tickets, okay? Everything from the Guess Who, the Weird Al, to country acts, to comedians, all kinds of stuff. That's going to be coming up a little bit later. All right. And also, Eric Fried is going to join us, talk a little bit of sports. We are headed into a week, as Kelly said, where we're going to be into some real heat as the week goes along. It'll be like mid-80s today. It's going to be nice, but it's going to get up into the 90s. Some parts of the country are going to go well past 100. Have you been following Europe?
4: Oh,
0: 107 degrees in Germany. Crazy. Glad I don't live there.
4: Guess we should feel lucky.
0: Yeah, I always do. I'm glad I don't live there. Every time I hear a story about a tornado or something like that, crazy, glad I don't live there. Flood, glad I don't live there.
4: Gators,
0: quicksand, rattlesnakes, glad I don't live there. All right, we're coming right back. Stay with us.
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0: one edge of New England to the other. This is Greg in the Morning Buzz.
1: I'm just telling you, I'm warning you. I'm warning you right now. I got a 9.5 coming for my weekend. Might even be like a 9.7 when I just unload the things from my weekend.
2: I'm going to fight you on something that you're not a fan of, and I got to experience my first one in a very long time and had a great time.
1: I'm glad you did.
2: Yeah.
1: Whatever it is,
2: yes.
1: Even though I might not be a fan of it, if you had a good time, it makes me happy.
2: I did.
1: Makes me happy. Erica just walked into the studio.
3: Good morning.
1: What's going on? Happy Monday. Happy Monday.
3: Not much.
1: How was your weekend?
3: I had a great weekend.
1: Yeah.
3: I think I'm going to be up there with you.
1: Yeah.
3: Mm-hmm.
1: Serious.
4: That's nice.
3: Yeah, I had a really good weekend. I'm excited to share.
4: And did you have fun at Luau?
3: So much fun at Luau, yeah.
1: How crazy is it? So you had a friend with you, Olivia.
3: My sister, yeah.
1: Yeah, okay. Oh, I didn't know. It's the first time I met her, right? Or was she at the Halloween party?
3: She was Bacon at the Halloween party.
1: Okay, yeah. I didn't talk to Bacon. I was really trying to cut back on the bacon. That's why I didn't talk to her at the Halloween party.
3: Yeah, she was there. She had a really good time, too.
1: I'm always interested for people who go on the luau like for the first time, and they're like, because it can be... Whoa.
4: You must have warned her, because it was your second time.
3: Right.
4: So you kind of knew what you were getting into?
3: I did warn her, and she was a little bit nervous. She was like, oh, don't leave me. And then I ended up like having to leave. I would text her. She's like, oh, I'm totally fine. I'm listening to the music. I'm having a great time.
1: Yeah.
3: So it was awesome.
1: The funny thing is, and I was talking with someone afterwards, and our manager, our general manager, and she said... the age groups, there's all kinds of, I'm like, that's who the audience
4: is. From 21 to 81, we have it covered.
1: In the radio world, you target a certain age group, normally. But we don't. I don't know. We just do whatever.
2: Right.
1: I mean, you know what I mean?
2: Yeah.
1: So it's really cool to be out there on the dance floor with some 20-year-olds and some 60-year-olds and everybody in between. And everybody's just... giving into it. You know what I mean?
3: Yeah,
1: and kind of
3: really
1: having
3: cool.
1: fun. It's very nice.
3: I met this girl and she was like, yeah, like my boyfriend listens to you guys, but you know, rock's not really my thing. So I didn't listen, but I started recently listening and I can't stop. I love the show. So
1: that's good. Very nice.
3: You don't have to love rock to like the show.
1: A woman came up to me and said, I have to say thank you to you. Her name was Simone. I think I remember that. Oh God, I hope I got it right. 27 years ago, she came to America from Brazil. And she said, when I started listening to the show, it helped me learn about New England in a way that I wasn't being taught anywhere. Nobody was telling me the little ins and outs and things. And she thanked us for it. And I'm like, that's like the coolest thing ever, you know?
3: That is really cool.
2: I saw
1: it was
2: the
1: really
2: lady
1: nice.
2: Who did my, she was part of my vasectomy. She was like, hey, how's it going?
1: She do the nip or she do the tuck? What did she, snip or the snip?
2: I think she prepped.
1: She prepped.
2: Yeah.
1: Okay. Yeah.
2: Yeah.
1: Very nice.
2: Yeah, very nice.
1: Yeah,
2: like,
1: people come up to you and say, 27 years ago, it was, and it's, I don't know, there's just, it's a special night that the legend of it has kind of grown on its own because we're just as fascinated as everybody else, but it was really a lot of fun. It took about half an hour before I was bleeding. Which is great.
4: Oh, yeah.
1: You know what I mean?
4: I didn't even think it was a half an hour. It felt like it was right away.
2: What the hell did you do?
1: I don't know, it was.
2: You know what you did.
1: We were taking a picture up on the top deck, and I went to kneel on one of those little furniture things, and it kind of, the middle of it, it's one of those wicker pieces of furniture you put a cushion on your deck. There was no cushion on it. So when I knelt on it, kind of my knee went into it a little bit. It kind of scraped my leg a little bit. Next thing you know, I didn't pay attention because I don't think about it. Whatever. And then somebody's like, dude, you're bleeding. I'm like, oh, Christ.
5: And then for our listeners.
1: Then everybody sees it, and then it's an issue. You know, so anyway. It's just another embarrassing thing that I have to deal with. Okay?
2: My favorite is when we did the photo on the front of the boat and Care stood in front of the captain. I guess they don't like that.
1: Yeah, you do not.
2: Even on a lake, the captain wants to be able to see out that windshield.
1: Yep. He's awesome. He's awesome. We've had a lot of fun through the years. I have an idea for you, and I want you to maybe we could do this tomorrow, because I'm reading something about a script for a movie that is a sequel to a well-known movie. Some of you may remember. Some of you, Erica, is no way in hell you've ever seen or heard of this movie. But if I play this song, oh God, this is so old. St. Elmo's Fire is the name of the movie. It had Rob Lowe. It had Demi Moore. Judd Nelson was in it. Emilio Estevez, Andrew McCarthy, Ali Sheedy, Andy McDowell, Mayor Winningham. You know none of them.
3: Not a one.
1: Okay. And nor should you. But this was a song, like, they called them the Brat Pack. It was a group of young actors. They made a couple of movies together about last night, and maybe this one was one of them.
2: Yeah.
1: The Breakfast Club.
5: Breakfast Club, yeah.
1: And they became known as that kind of a group of actors. They apparently are, there's a script for a sequel. And I'm like, you've got to be kidding me. Okay. Why? Nobody even remembers
6: the movie. Let's see where they are
1: movie.
6: Now in their lives.
2: Said no guy ever. Did you hear the passion in his voice? We want to know where they are.
1: He had his hand up. It was almost like, I have a dream. He had his hand out.
2: Yes, I gotta know where they are.
1: You were in
2: now.
1: when he did that thing with the spray can and the fire, and he was that was Kelly was wet Locked. During that scene. You know. So just a movie that doesn't need to be remade. And so I thought maybe for tomorrow. For the Rank'em segment, you should do movies you want to see a sequel to.
2: Okay.
1: Wouldn't that be a good one?
2: Yes.
1: That's a thinker, though.
4: Yeah, you're making me think already.
1: Yeah. So,
2: movies that need a sequel.
1: Yeah, Rob Lowe says everybody wants to do it. Of course, a lot of them, some of them might not be working a whole lot. I mean, I'd want to do it, too.
6: Well, you need Demi.
1: You need Demi?
6: Certainly. Who else do we have in that?
1: Like, Rob Lowe.
6: Rob Lowe's always been busy. He's still kind of, name recognition.
1: What are you talking about? He's on a TV show.
2: I'm telling you right now.
6: Yeah, but he's not a movie star anymore, clearly.
2: Rob Lowe's in.
1: Yeah, Rob Lowe's in.
2: Oh,
1: yeah.
2: And I'm telling you, Demi, I bet she'll do it, too.
1: Oh, hey, look, everybody in that cast is good. I'm not knocking them at all.
6: Tom Cruise was not in that, right?
1: No, he was not. No. Andrew McCarthy. I always liked Andrew McCarthy. Scotty sat next. Yeah, that's the guy.
2: I don't like him.
1: You sat next to him at the pizza place in Portsmouth, and he was a dick, you said.
6: Makes me like him.
1: He didn't do anything to make Scotty think he was a jerk. Scotty just thinks everybody's a jerk.
2: I just think that he's got a look about him.
1: But he didn't do anything to you.
2: Doesn't matter. When somebody's staring at you, acknowledge it.
1: Yeah.
2: And say, hey, want to do a photo or something?
1: Wait a second. You're staring the king of the cold shoulder. What are you talking about? Somebody's staring at you. You're not going to go, hey, how you doing?
2: No. But he's a celebrity.
6: So it was a standoff, so he's supposed to
1: You're
6: crack
1: the one
6: first.
1: Who sits here and says you're a celebrity.
2: Different levels. I'm higher up than he is.
1: I like him. I've always thought he was good. I always thought he was good. Andy McDowell, she's great. Yep. She was in Groundhog Day with Bill Murray. She was his love interest. She's great. Even she's got gray hair now on some TV show. She looks great. She's been beautiful.
6: Estevez, he'll do it.
1: Estevez is the boss.
6: He's great.
2: Sometimes he isn't a fan of being in front of the camera anymore.
1: He's the director.
6: He's got to do this one.
2: He's more behind the scenes guy.
1: Judd Nelson? Okay.
2: He's not doing anything.
1: You don't know that? Mayor Winningham? I saw her on some sort of show on the Hallmark thing or something like that. I don't know. Anyway, so they're doing it. So a sequel that you'd like to see, that's going to be tomorrow on the show. Right? Just throw that out there. Idea. St. Elmo's Fire. Oh, my God. I'll just do a sequel to Herbie the Love
2: Bug.
1: Did you
2: not hear the passion in that man's voice when he said...
6: You know, it's funny. I don't remember much about St. Elmo's Fire. I remember The Breakfast Club like it was yesterday, but I can't remember too much about St. Elmo's Fire.
1: I'd rather see...
6: To see that one before I see the sequel.
1: I'd like to see a sequel to Stallone's Cobra more than I want to see.
2: Or The Wrestler.
1: The Wrestler, too.
2: The Wrestler, too.
1: You find out if he's actually dead.
2: Yeah. House Party?
1: House Party with Kid and Play. It's one of my faves. One of my favorites. Head of State will bring back Bernie Mac.
2: You know what I mean?
1: Yeah, absolutely.
2: Fantastic.
1: All right. Well, anyway, it's 7:54. Kelly has news. And then we're going to do Rate Your Weekend. Now, are you here? Can you stay here? Or?
3: Yes.
1: Okay,
3: yep.
1: Right.
3: I'll hang out.
1: So boil your weekend down to three things that you did this weekend. And technically, it could have started on Thursday, because ours kind of did with the luau. All right, but we will rate your weekend like it is an Olympic event. And check your feelings at the door. Because if you think you had the greatest weekend and Scotty gives it a 2, that's Scotty's perspective, right? We have to be adults. We have to accept other people's opinions without hating them. We all can do it. You wouldn't think so in today's society, but it is possible to have a different opinion than someone and not hate them. You know, might take a little effort, But, you know, we do it. You can do it. Anyway, quick break. We come back. We rate your weekend after Kelly next.
0: We'll be right back with more right after this. This is Greg in the Morning Buzz. On the Rock Station, 100.3 WHEB.
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15: 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It's a 4th of July benefit show happening at the Los Angeles Memorial Coliseum, featuring music performances from major artists, including Chris Stapleton and the Smashing Pumpkins, patriotic tributes, and the kickoff to...

0: Turkey's tournament run ended with that win. The U.S. is on to the round of 32 Wednesday. The Americans facing Bosnia-Herzegovina in Santa Clara, California.
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4: Good morning. It's 8:01. Mostly sunny skies, mid-80s. The U.S. and Iran have agreed to halt attacks for now following a weekend of escalating tensions in the Middle East. The latest wave of chaos started with an Iranian drone strike on a ship traveling through the Strait of Hormuz, which led the U.S. military to carry out retaliatory attacks against Iran. The death toll from last week's devastating back-to-back earthquakes in Venezuela continues to rise. The magnitude 7.2 and 7.5 quakes are blamed for more than 1,400 deaths. Officials fear that number will continue to grow. Officials say a hiker from Canada was rescued from the Huntington Ravine Trail Saturday afternoon. New Hampshire Fish and Game say the 24-year-old man fell approximately 50 feet on the trail. A National Guard helicopter was called in to take the hiker to a hospital. Authorities say the hiker's injuries are serious but not life-threatening. Fish and Game says there have already been multiple calls for rescues on the Huntington Ravine Trail this year. They say the trail's not for everyday hikers and requires ropes, climbing gear, and proper footwear.
5: I was watching a video yesterday of a gentleman that was on Mount Washington in Scotty. Lord, this is crazy. Skiing. Now, which is fine normally, but I mean, it's basically now it's ice. It's short patches of ice.
6: Is this what, no, somebody fell and they had to use a helicopter.
5: Yeah, they used it. Yeah, they fell. Yeah, but this is not that guy. This is somebody that was actually just going up there to ski. And I'm like, it's so dangerous because it's basically ice. They're just going down, chug, you know, and I don't know. It seems to me that it gets too crazy when you're on ice, on small patches of ice on a hill, on a mountain like that. It just is too dangerous. But the guy was doing it, and he's not the only one.
4: Uber is rolling out stricter background checks and restrictions for drivers. Company said the new policies for rideshare drivers and couriers for its delivery service will take effect today. Among the changes, Uber is expanding the list of criminal offenses that permanently disqualify someone from being a driver in the U.S. The company will no longer allow people with prior convictions for violent felonies, sexual crimes, stalking, or strangulation to be drivers. That's a positive. Uber said it had prevented over 3 million people from
5: joining. You ever strangled anybody? You're in.
4: Okay. Uber said it had prevented over 3 million people from joining or remaining on the platform since 2017, so they say they've been checking in, but now it's even stricter. All right. Morning Buzz Sports. Sox walk off with a 5-4 win over the Yankees last night. That's a sweep. Sox host the Nationals tonight. Team Canada wins the first game in the knockout round of the World Cup. I'm Kelly Brown, Morning Buzz News.
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9: Traffic. 93 southbound. You're slow. Medford Square to the Zagan Bridge is where you're going to find your heavier traffic. 93 northbound, you're on the brakes from Montvale Ave up to 128. 128 northbound through Peabody, you're moving slow from 95 to Route 114. Route 3, your normal traffic at 495 down to Trouble Cove Road. And 95 southbound, you're on the brakes Route 129 to Route 38. 495 southbound, slight traffic Route 28 to 93. If you see something, call 866-999-7200. That's the latest from the Morning Buzz Traffic Desk.
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5: Hold on.
6: Holding. What are we holding for?
10: Holding.
6: I'm gonna tell people.
5: Eric has got to accept the Zoom invite.
6: Oh yes, you did send that this morning. Yeah. I'm going to be bad at answering emails because I'm having computer issues this morning. So for everybody that's emailing me, I'm sorry. I can't get back to you. My B, my N, my space, my delete, backspace don't
5: everybody
6: work.
5: Relax.
6: Well, I feel.
5: It's normally a vacation week. I know. Okay, so yeah, it's just take it easy. I don't think anybody.
11: She's the only person I know that has worn out.
5: The keyboard.
11: Yeah.
5: The
11: computer

0: Yeah. Cannot keep up with the computer.
1: Poor thing was defenseless.
2: Yeah, also, she hits that thing like it's a punching bag. I mean, you can hear her. She's hammering
3: those
2: keys.
3: I type with purpose.
2: Yeah, you do. I've said that many times. Type with purpose. Yep. But anyway, we did post some of the video, some of the pictures from the luau, some of the crazy group pictures. If you took a picture with us up on that stage, you can find it on the Buzz Facebook page. I will also, for those of you not on social media,
3: these are some damn good pictures.
2: I will put them on the on my page as well later today. But I'm really playing catch up. Life is like a million miles an hour right now for some strange reason. I don't know why, but it is. With no end in sight, and that's fine. That's fine, you know. But yeah, so if you want to see them, you can see them there. But some of them are wildly inappropriate.
0: As my buddy says,
2: wildly, man. I tell you. Anyway, good time, though. All right, it is Monday, and every once in a while, we like to look back at your weekend and give it an Olympic score rating.
4: How was your weekend?
5: You had a good weekend, everybody? A good weekend?
2: I did. Now the buzz is gonna rate. Maybe you did weekend. Something really cool. I don't know.
4: I feel like we need a weekend update.
2: Yes. Did you have some really kick-ass plans? Maybe you got naked. Maybe you, I don't know what. Well, something cool. I don't know. Did a party go right? Maybe you don't even remember it. That's possible. Or did you stay home wearing your sweatpants? Also fun for some. So, list us three things from your weekend. Okay, you can do it via text, 82945. You can also call 888-556-7625. 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I'm sorry. Try Mitchell's Fresh. 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
0: Okay.
2: And people all over the planet. Okay. So you could have had the best weekend of your life, and it might not ring true for Scotty. So maybe he gives you a... Maybe he gives you a score that's, you know, not exactly the high score you're hoping for, okay? But maybe you had a weekend that you think absolutely sucked, and yet one of us on the show would think, oh, my God, that's a perfect weekend for me. You know, so we don't know. Hat's so crooked. Can't get it straight. It sucks looking at yourself in the camera. It's ridiculous. You shouldn't have to do it on a screen, you know? I think Eric is there. I'm not sure.
6: I am here.
2: Okay.
6: Yes.
2: All right.
6: Struggling to log in. But
2: okay. All right. That's cool. All right. Well, we can do it when you log in. I'll switch over to the screen.
6: Perfect.
2: So this is very simple. Give us your weekend. Three quick things. We don't want long stories. Okay. We want to give me the 3 points and we will give you a grade, just like we will do. Which one of us is going to go first today? Who wants to go first?
0: I can go first.
2: Scott McMullen is going to give us his weekend first.
0: You said we can include it. The Luau Malake on Thursday night was fantastic. Once again, you guys are awesome. The band was awesome. Everybody was awesome. It was fantastic. I disagree with Greg. Going to a kid's birthday party is absolutely fun. Saturday, I got to see the whole family. We went to Juliet's birthday. She turned one. The food was great. The company was amazing. And you know what? Whoever came up with the idea about putting those big tents in, you guys rule. And number three for me, Windjammers in Rochester. Best baked haddock ever.
2: That's good for you.
0: Yeah.
2: That's good for
0: yes.
2: you. Laura, what are you going to give that weekend?
3: I mean, I love that he likes spending time with family because, as long as they didn't drop by your house, that's good.
0: Yeah, everything's good.
3: Yeah, yep. I love baked haddock. And Luau is just awesome. I'm going with an 8.5.
2: Erica, what are you going to give him? Let's do you first.
6: It sounds like a great weekend to me. I'm not really into the baked haddock, though, so I'm going to go 7.3.
2: Not really into it, though. The breadcrumbs.
6: No. I'll pass on the whitefish.
2: Okay,
0: so
2: all right.
0: Good.
2: Oh, whitefish is delish. Oh. Kelly, what are you giving him?
7: It was mediocre until I heard about the birthday party, so I upped it up to 7.999.
2: See, mine's the opposite. Like, the kid's birthday party, when they're one, they don't know you're there. I mean, I like seeing my family.
0: Well,
2: I love the family.
0: I was there.
2: But, I mean, when you're going to, like, 7 or 8 of them, 9 of them, then you're kind of like, do I need to be at every one? I don't know. But I know you loved it. I'm going to give you a 7.5.
0: Okay.
2: 7.5.
0: I'm totally cool with this.
2: Okay, Erica, before the phones start ringing at 888-556-7625, give me three things from your weekend.
6: All righty. I went to a strawberry festival on Saturday, which was great. Mm-hmm. I had a lovely dinner with my parents at the local eatery, and I tried wake surfing for the very first time.
2: All right, so wake surfing is...
6: You're kind of just surfing on the back of a boat on a wake.
2: Oh, okay, right, gotcha.
3: We remember last year we went to...
2: Yep, okay. All right, I get it, All right, that's cool. I'm going to give it a... Dinner with your parents, also great. Then you went to the strawberry festival, good small town stuff. That stuff's awesome. I'm going to give it an 8.5. 8.5 right there. Laura.
3: I don't like being in the water like that, so that's the only thing that... puts it down. I'm going to go to 6.5.
2: Mm-hmm. 6.5.
3: I like family and I like strawberries. Oh. It's just the water.
2: Scotty, what do you got for Erica?
0: I am giving her an 8. I liked it all, but the strawberries. Okay. I'm a big strawberry fan. Those are gross.
2: Oh my God, are you kidding me? It's nature's candy.
0: It's not delicious. Nature's candy.
2: It is.
0: No, it's not.
2: God's sake, I don't get these people. What do you got, Kelly?
7: Rents, berries, and surfing, 7.777.
2: Nice. Bunch of sevens right there.
6: It.
2: All right. So, Kelly, your weekend in three.
7: It's pretty basic. Brant cleaned the car and had some beer and sausage from Heritage Corner Market. All right, sausages were great.
2: Cleaning your car is therapeutic. Yes. Just the next time you get into your car and there's nothing on your floor mat and everything's clean. Oh, that's a great feeling. What was the first thing?
7: Brant. Brat.
2: The brat. Okay,
7: we're going to the brat this weekend, you know.
2: The cleaning of the car is therapeutic, like I said. That brings you up to like an 8. And then you had the sausage, which, okay, now you're up to like an 8.5. Then you got to work. And as much as you love work and love the brat, and I love the brat, it's still work. Bringing you down to a 7.9.
7: Okay.
2: 7.9. Oh, Laura, what are you giving Kelly?
3: I mean, I love the sausages, work, cleaning car. Mm-hmm. Yeah, I'm going to go with a 5.
2: Mm.
3: Yeah.
2: Scotty?
0: 5.5.
2: Erica, what are you giving him?
6: I'm going to go with a 5.9.
2: Ah, no, I guess it's the lowest one right there. All right, so mine is unbelievable. I went up into the northern part north of where we are, Maine, and came face-to-face with a couple of moose. I had some moose sightings, some moose experiences, which was great.
0: Moose knuckles.
2: Some of the pictures I did see, right? Anyway, I got pictures on my page at morningbuzz.com. Saved a life, ladies and gentlemen. Saved a life. Right here. Not all heroes wear capes. And what has two thumbs and a hero, Scotty?
7: You.
2: This guy. Right here. Driving down a logging road. You know, you're cruising down a logging road. You got to be careful. Those trucks come out of there like doing 60 miles an hour. And I come up right. There's a giant snapping turtle. And I'm talking... foot and a half, 2 feet, maybe like 5 feet or 7 feet wide.
0: Really?
2: And, that thing had a neck.
0: And bigger.
2: He could crane his neck around. He looked like a creature from another world. And he had giant claws on the back. Who helped him get out of the road so he wouldn't get run over by the logging trucks? Yours truly. Saved a life. And last but not least, ladies and gentlemen, I actually was in a parade. Ladies and gentlemen, in a parade. I was down in... the fun days, family fun days in Eustis and Stratton, Maine. And we were walking alongside the parade because we were trying to get ahead of it so we could stop and watch it. And I sort of ambled out into the middle of the street.
1: Welcome to Stratton in Eustis, Maine. Just stepping into the road, started walking in the parade. Valerie, shame.
2: Valerie's very embarrassed. I'm walking, saying hi to the kids.
1: Nope, nobody will notice.
2: Nobody noticed. They're driving up alongside me, Scotty, and little rascals with red, white, and blue flags. They got like little golf carts and stuff. I was a grand marshal for all intent and purposes.
1: Someone over there.
2: They didn't know.
1: Candy over off the road. There you go.
2: Kids. Candy flying all over the place. So there you go. There's my weekend of three. Boom, boom, boom. With audio. Come on, give me the tens. Give me the tens. Where are the tens?
3: You saved the life. You're in the parade. What was your other one?
2: Oh, yeah, the moose. Face to face with moose. I have wildlife experiences out there.
3: I'm going with 7.5.
2: What, are you kidding me? 7? Okay.
3: Well, you just because it was your good kind of weekend doesn't
2: it's okay.
3: Make it
2: it's okay.
3: My
2: it's okay. It's okay. Don't worry about
3: like
2: it.
3: Saving
2: I'm not hurt.
3: A turtle.
2: I'm fine.
3: I don't need to be in a parade, and I.
2: Everybody needs to be in a parade. Don't tell me you don't like attention.
3: Okay. Well.
2: Erica, what do you got?
6: That sounds like a great weekend. I've never saw a moose in person, but I would love to. Mm-hmm. I love that you saved a turtle and the video that you sent to me of you walking in the parade. Your energy, the vibes were really, really good. So I'm going to give that like a 9.8.
2: Hats off to everybody in Eustis and Stratton. What a, the nicest people
6: so
2: up there.
6: Fun.
2: And I'm walking alongside them. Everybody's laughing. Everybody's having fun. It was a perfect small town moment. It was great. Scotty?
0: 5.
2: You're hurting me, okay. All right, fine. 5, I'll take it. Kelly?
7: You moose-knuckled, you turtled, you flying candy, you can't beat it. 8.96,
2: 969. Okay, all right. All right, so we got everybody, right? So now it's your turn.
3: I didn't.
2: Oh, shoot. Sorry, Laura. My bad.
3: Golfing, birthday party, I'm 44, and baseball tournament with a championship.
2: I saw the pictures from the birthday party. It looked like an absolute blast.
3: Fun times.
2: Baseball tournament with ends in trophies, always a win. And what was the first one?
3: Golf.
2: Yeah. And I know how much you love it.
3: I've been loving it.
2: Yeah. I don't know if she loves it or the costumes or the outfit.
3: I got new ones.
2: But it's a good weekend. You had a lot of joy in your weekend. I'm going to give you an 8.7. 8.7 for you. Okay. What are you giving her, Scotty?
0: I'm giving her a 7. I'm not a big golf fan and the baseball, but your birthday, absolutely.
2: Kelly Brown, what are you giving Laura?
7: Golf, happy boys day, and then championship, I'm giving her an 8. 4.6. 4.6.
3: Okay. I love it.
2: Nice. Wow. Yeah. Nicely done. All right. Erica's taking phone calls. 888-556-7625. Give us 3 things from your weekend and we'll rank them. First, a text. Beach, boardwalk, and Dave and Buster's. I don't know where the boardwalk is, but that sounds like an awesome weekend.
3: OOB?
2: Maybe. Could be a boardwalk along the beach, too, as opposed to a pier. But yeah, that's like a... I'm going to give you an 8.8 just on lack of details alone. That sounds good.
3: Dave & Buster's is a lot. It's a lot.
2: Yep.
3: And especially if a lot of people were in there to go for the AC. I'm going to go down to a 7.2.
2: Okay. Tough judge over there.
0: 8.5.
2: Kelly.
7: A lot of B's there. 8.1234.
2: Nicely done. Just have to write that down. Let's go to Greg. Greg, give me your weekend in 3.
8: Greg. So I came back Friday from Arizona for my anniversary for a week. And then I lounged around Saturday, did much of nothing. And Sunday, I had a barbecue by the pool.
2: All right, so a barbecue by the pool is a win. Lounging around on a Saturday, even though it can be a nice day, it's still good to lounge around. And he's home. I mean, you know what I mean? That's a win-win-win right there. I'm going to give you an 8.7. I'm going with another 8.7. Kelly, what are you giving him?
7: Zona, Nuttin', and then barbecue, 7.7.
2: 7.7. Kelly, Scotty, what are you giving him?
0: 8.5.
2: What are you giving America? Oh, she's not hearing us. Okay, go ahead.
3: 8.
2: 8, you're going at 8. Okay. All right. Thank you, man. Appreciate it. Good luck. That was good. Not bad. Randy's on the phone, Scotty.
0: Hey, Randy, let's hear about your weekend.
9: So, Friday night, we had our first fire in the new fire pit I built. Saturday, buy one, get one off for plants. Or sorry, buy one, get one free for plants. And then Sunday, we spontaneous ended up with a day without the children.
2: Okay, all right. So
3: where's this buy one, get one free?
2: So the BOGO thing. All right, so I got to say, I'm glad you had a good weekend. You got the new fire pit. You're up there. That's like an 8. And then you got Day Without the Kids. That bumps you up to like an 8.4. But then, you know, you're going out and you're getting the buy one, get one plants. And then you got to plant them. And that's not for me, personally. So I'm going to – that drops you like a 7.4 for me. Laura, what do you got?
3: I'm going with a 9.
2: Okay.
3: There's a deal in there and a fire pit. Yeah.
2: Okay. All right. And a barbecue. Poolside barbecue. Scotty.
0: The barbecue saved it. It's definitely a 7.5.
2: Mm-hmm. Okay. What do you got, Kelly?
7: Fire. He got off. It sounds dandy, Randy. 7.1.
2: Okay. Do you got anything for him? Erica, what do you got?
6: Yeah, that sounds great to me. I am a new plant mom, so I love that you got some plants. I would give it a 9.
2: You're up there, bro. Good for you. Some of the texts. Rate my weekend. First ever luau on Thursday. Had a blast. Perfect lake days on Winnipesaukee, 2. Fresh caught fish dinner with parents and friends on Sunday. That's a classic summer weekend right there.
0: That is a 9.
2: That's a 9.
0: That is a 9.
2: 100% I agree.
0: 100%.
2: Laura.
0: That's a 9.
3: I'm going to go with 8.
2: Wow.
3: Just.
2: Okay. All right, sorry.
0: You are very all over the place today.
2: Yeah, I don't know what you. Yeah. It's all over the place. Erica, what are you giving that one?
6: 8.5.
2: 8.5. What are you giving him, Kelly?
7: 8.7.
2: 8.7? All right, let's go to Michelle. Michelle, give me your weekend in 3, please.
10: Absolutely. So on Friday, I saw the Little River Band at the Casino Ballroom. On Saturday, I had my first ride in a convertible ever. And then on Sunday, I listened to live music at a tiki bar in Old Orchard Beach.
2: Okay. Okay, so you go walking through the park and swaying after dark, and you're reminiscing. Okay, great. I'm a Little River Band fan. I got it. Happy anniversary, baby. You on my mind. Cool change. You know, whatever. I got it. That's it. All right, good for you. Second thing, first time in a convertible ever?
10: Ever. I don't know how this is, but yeah, I'm 58. First time ever, and it was great.
2: Good for you. And then you hung out in Hunk Dunes at a tiki bar? That's like a 9-3.
3: You know, I love live music. I'm going with a 9. I like live music. I love convertible. Yeah.
2: Mm, little LRB, Scotty. What are you giving her?
0: LRB, baby. That is a 9-5. LRB. Woo! Tiki bar.
2: You're so
0: convertible.
2: Good.
0: Convertible.
2: Time for a cool LRB. Change, Kelly. What are you giving him?
0: 9-5.
2: Okay.
7: Tiki bar, no top, 8.7.
2: Okay, you're topless.
0: She had a top on.
2: You don't know that. You don't know that.
0: You go, girl.
2: Don't yuck Kelly's yum. Thank you very much, Michelle. Appreciate it. Hike Franconia Ridge. Weeded flower garden. Got it done. Had a cold brew peanut butter swirl chocolate bits ice cream cone.
3: I'm going with a 4.
2: All right. You had me on the ice cream, and then you threw peanut butter into the mix, and I'm out.
7: Oh, I love the peanut butter.
2: I want peanut butter and ice cream.
0: The reason I'm giving this one a 4 is for the ice cream.
2: Yeah.
0: Everything else, it didn't sound fun.
2: And then you did the flower garden thing, and that's another 4. The hiking Franconia Ridge, beautiful place. You're going from like an 8 to like a 5. There.
0: For yeah, another. You need to throw some LRB on there.
7: He's getting a 7.8 just because he didn't have to get rescued.
2: Okay, Erica. Right. Erica, what are you giving that one?
6: I missed part of that one.
2: Hiking Franconia Ridge, weeded flower garden, had a cold brew, peanut butter swirl, chocolate bits, ice cream cone.
6: Ooh, okay. 7.5.
2: Also, unless it's a, I'm a dish guy. I'm a dish
0: He's
2: guy.
0: He's a dish guy. Look
2: you know
0: at him.
2: I mean, I don't want to fight
0: him.
2: The cone.
0: Take a look at him.
2: And
0: He's a dish guy.
2: You're licking the cone, and somebody's looking at you. You know what I mean? It's just, yeah, it's a lot. It's a lot. Sorry about that. I'm going to give it, what did I give it a grade? I'm going to give it a 7. I'm going to give it a 7. Okay? So there's that. All right, let me see here. We got one more. Let me see. Hold on. Caught a really nice striper on my kayak. Ran a 5K on Rye Beach. Took the kiddos swimming. All right, you got a lot of exercise going on in there, Luke. Okay? You got a really nice striper on your kayak. You're out there doing outside things. Good for you. You ran a 5K. Good for you. Maybe not for me. Took the kiddo swimming. Fun. 7.9. 7.9. Laura?
3: I like some of it. I'm going to go 7.2.
0: 2.5. I like the kids swimming.
2: 2.5. Yeah. Okay. Erica?
6: I think 8.5.
2: 8.5.
7: Yes. What do you give it? 7.25. 2.5.
2: There you go.
7: Three.
2: Let me see. 3 words. Member, baby. So,
7: you were in a... Baby?
2: You have to be in a member tournament, right? Member golf. Maybe play with his own member.
7: Baby.
2: And we all support that. If you want to play with your own member, that's
0: yours.
2: Fine, too.
0: It's attached to you.
2: And there was a baby at the end of it. So I didn't think babies happen.
0: I don't want a baby attached at the end of it.
2: When you play with your own baby. I'm giving that a 2. That's a 2. I don't get that.
3: 3.
2: Yeah, whatever. I don't know. What do you give in America?
6: A 1.
0: Thank you, Eric. I was going 1.5 on that one.
2: And Kelly, what'd you give him?
7: Totally confused about what. I just go 4.7.
2: Okay, sounds good. All right, sounds good. Let me see. One more text. Oh, wait. Let's do this. Who do we got up here? Let's go to Dan.
6: Oh, yeah.
2: Dan W. Dan, what do you got, buddy?
11: Friday night, I got home from work, and I smoked some ribs and chicken wings and had some drinks by my solo stove. And then my wife and I are avid hikers, so we went to the White Mountains, and we bagged 3 mountains and 10 miles.
2: Nice.
11: And then stopped and got hamburgers and fries. And I'm a licensed skydiver, so yesterday I got 6 jumps in, and one of them was from 18,000 feet.
2: Dude, I don't give 10s, okay? I don't give 10s, but this is damn close to a 10.
3: Yeah, but you wouldn't.
2: No, I wouldn't necessarily skydive because I would be dead when I hit the ground.
0: Yeah. Of
2: natural causes.
0: If Greg did this the right way, he would just notice the food
3: and
0: go with the 3.
2: I would. No, I'm no, he smoked. He did that, and he went up to the White Mountains, and he hiked. But I love being on the White Mountains, although I'm not hiking like you. But I, that's impressive. I'm going to give you a 9.5 just on, like, if I was someone else voting. That's basically what I'm going to do, because I ain't jumping on no plane.
7: No.
2: Yep. I ain't jumbing on Neither no plane. That's all. Kelly, what are you giving him?
7: A 9 minus 5 for jumping out of the plane 6 times.
2: Yeah.
7: 4.
2: I'm giving you a 9 for the record, but I'm going to take 6 off for what I would actually enjoy out of that, you know, like with the thing.
0: I'm going to vote for Scott as Scott and Greg. I'm giving this a 3 because of the food.
3: I like the skydiving, the hike. It's whatever. I'm going to do a 7.5.
2: Erica?
6: That sounds like an amazing weekend to me. Yeah. I'm giving it a 10 for sure.
2: Okay, there you go.
0: For
2: you
0: sure.
2: Go,
6: nice. For sure.
2: She made it for me.
6: Invite me next time.
2: Erica, there you go. Yeah, I would be the guy that got off the plane when it landed with the pack still on me and shaking his head, doing the walk of shame. That would be me.
0: Nope. No, thank you.
2: So, all apologies to Tom, who also skydives. Anyway, there you go, ladies and gentlemen. There's Rachel Weekend. Very, very, very nice. Nice. News and sports coming up next.
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31: Here's what's up with Kelly.
7: Good morning. It's 8:32. Walk-off win for the Red Sox over the Yankees. That's a sweep. We'll get to sports in just a minute. New England and the rest of the East Coast preparing for a dangerous heat wave this week. A stagnant heat dome will bring uncomfortable heat and humidity starting Wednesday. Temperatures could climb into the upper 90s and low 100s by Thursday and Friday. Forecasters say humidity could push the heat index values to 105 to 110. House Speaker Mike Johnson says he'll send the bipartisan housing bill to President Trump today. In a post on Truth Social, Trump said he would not sign the bill until the Save America Act is passed. The voting bill would require ID in order to vote. Key economic reports start coming in Tuesday with a look at openings and consumer confidence. That's followed by the ADP's monthly employment report Wednesday. Due to the July 4th holiday, the government's always closely watched jobs report will be released a day early on Thursday. Duck boat tours resuming as officials investigate the cause of a recent crash. Saturday, a duck boat tipped over on a ramp in Cambridge, injuring 11 passengers. Boston Duck Tours says the vehicle was being towed because of a mechanical issue when a tow rope broke.
32: Yeah, it fell off of a ramp, right? Yeah, it fell on land. Crazy.
7: Despite the incident, passengers were back aboard the amphibious vehicle Sunday. The National Transportation Safety Board has sent two investigators to assist, but noted that the Coast Guard will lead the investigation. Sunshine mid-80s, morning buzz sports time. Hey! Red Sox had a 2-0 lead. Yankees didn't get their first hit of the game until the eighth inning off of Sonny Gray. Then they tied it up in the top of the ninth. Then they took a 2-run lead, the Yankees did, in the top of the tenth. But we go to the bottom of the tenth. Sox get some runners on base. Jaron Duran at the plate.
33: One. Oh, no.
7: NBC's Jason Benetti with the call. Sox get the walk-off win and sweep the Yankees. You know, you look at the wild card. We're 4.5 back now, but there's like 5 teams between us and that last wild card spot. But, you know, we haven't had a lot to be happy this year about. So let's take the sweep of the Yankees and just see what happens.
32: Isn't it far away to be talking about the wild card spot?
7: I mean, it's just whether you're... If you're out of it now, then what's the hope for the rest of the season? But you just mm-hmm. need a little positive.
32: Okay.
7: So 4.5, hey.
32: Who knows?
7: But, you know, in a couple of weeks, the Sox management has to make a decision whether they're selling everybody or selling some people.
32: Gotcha.
7: Guys like Aroldis Chapman, Sonny Gray, probably going to get traded to teams looking for some help for the stretch drive. Mm-hmm. Sox host the Nationals tonight. 2 players tied atop the leaderboard of the Travelers Championship in Cromwell, Connecticut. And those 2 players are the number 1 player of the world, Scottie Scheffler and Victor Hovland, both at 21 under. Rain delayed back 9 yesterday. And, of course, we are going to have the TV on the Golf Channel at 9 this morning to watch that playoff, Greg. Mm-hmm. I think we should, so I can inform the listeners whether I won $25 or lost $20.
32: Of course.
7: Okay? Mm-hmm. Rooting for Victor Hovland, just in case you're wondering.
32: Kelly Brown always putting you first.
7: Yeah, exactly. Mm-hmm. Thank you. For the second year in a row and for the second day in a row, SVG, Shane Van Gisbergen, wins at Sonoma, capping it with his signature rugby ball kick into the stands. Chase Briscoe finishes a close second again to SVG. That's Shane Van Gisbergen. Next week, the series will make its return to Chicagoland Speedway, which has not seen racing since July of 2019. Nice to see you Thursday night, NASCAR.
32: I met NASCAR Mike.
7: Yeah.
32: And he's like, Greg, I'm really sorry that I've been writing these things long. But like, these are a little long. I'm like, no, you're
7: very nice guy.
32: Yeah, very nice guy. Yep. I'm like, you do great. But, I mean, the fact that Kelly has you basically doing his work is what I chide Kelly about that. But, Mike, you do a great job.
7: Plus, I'm giving Mike a chance at startup during my sports.
32: Again, Kelly Brown putting you first. Yeah.
0: Startup.
7: Team Canada opened the knockout stage of the World Cup with a 1-0 win over South Africa in Inglewood. Stephen Astakio, I don't even know if I'm pronouncing it anyway, Canada scored with... just into the stoppage time at the end. It was getting dicey. They were favored in this one, and they do pull it out in Inglewood and advance to the round of 16.
32: I don't know. Stephen Pistachio. I don't know. Whatever.
7: Astakio. That's what
32: it
7: is.
32: The best.
7: Stephen Astakio. One of the best. I love that guy.
32: Mm.
7: I think he plays for the LA Galaxy. Mm. I'm not sure. Okay. Anyway, 3 games on tap today. Brazil, Japan squaring off in Houston. Germany and Paraguay battling in Foxborough, while the Netherlands and Morocco duel in Mexico. And news over the weekend, O.J. Simpson will be dropped from the Bills Wall of Fame at the new Highmark Stadium in Orchard Park, New York. Buffalo Bills CEO Pete Juelli says Simpson's not a fit what the Bills offer with the Bills family and stadium, what it represents. Anyway,
32: right.
7: No O.J.
32: No murderers.
7: No,
32: yes, that's a good rule to have.
0: Was this like really no hurry?
7: Well, no, he was in the old one, so
32: yeah,
7: it's like
32: right.
7: It would have been a story had they removed it, so okay. I guess they just never did.
0: I'm just saying, I'm like, wow.
7: Yeah.
0: Mm-hmm. Excellent.
32: Mm. No juice for you.
7: Morning Buzz Sports, I'm Kelly Brown.
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3: 93 southbound. We have an overturned vehicle, right lane block at Route 125 in Wilmington. Vehicle is off the road. Heavy traffic, though, right there by exit 35. After that, you'll find more traffic from Mystic Valley Parkway down to the Zakim Bridge. Route 1 looks okay. 495 northbound, you're slow from the Lowell Connector up to Woburn Street. Southbound on 495, we have a medical emergency being cleared at Woburn Street. Starts traffic exit 94 at Route 133. 128 northbound through Peabody, you're on the brakes 95 to Route 114. That's the latest from the Morning Buzz Traffic Desk.
7: Sunshine today, mid-80s. Looks like some severe storms tomorrow afternoon, evening.
32: TMZ saying now that they've got another email from a person claiming to know who Nancy Guthrie's kidnappers are.
3: Still can't believe this.
32: Yep. They claim is that they have a hidden phone containing a video They have a hidden phone containing a video of Savannah Guthrie's mom with the main guy on what was probably her last day alive. Here's my thing. These emails. How is it that we're not dropping the Navy SEALs or the paratroopers in on these guys and rappelling down from a chopper and finding out where these emails are coming from? Like, we can put wait a minute. We can put a drone bomb up someone's tailpipe from Texas into the Middle East. We can do that. We can get signals back from the moon. We can't trace a friggin' email.
0: I'm telling you why.
32: Go.
0: We're too busy concentrating on the reflection pool right now. That's where all the troops are.
32: Okay, look, I just, but technically, we can't do that. We can't track an email. We can't snake something through the internet.
0: You think so?
32: I know they get bounced all over the place, but I'm shocked that in today's day and age, we can't ferret out someone that's sending emails like that to find out whether or not, A, it's true, or if it's some hoax. In either case, whether it's true or not, they should be meeting and they should get them and pummel them.
0: Yeah.
32: You know what I mean? Even before they find out if they're innocent or guilty, if they're going to do that, you know? Ridiculous. I mean, granted, they have to have sent the email in order to get pummeled. I don't want innocent people getting pummeled.
0: No.
32: If you send a prank email, you deserve to be pummeled. Okay?
0: Yep.
32: So there. I said it. Got to stand by it. Hey, what are you doing Saturday night? No, Friday night, excuse me. Want to go down to the Xfinity Center and see Godsmack and Stone Temple Pilots and Dorothy? We got some tickets for you. If you want to go, email Laura right now, laura@morningbuzz.com. Give us your name, your address, your phone number, and your birthday. All of those things are necessary or you don't stand a chance. Okay? And then check your email when Laura will notify you that you might be a winner. Okay? Because you go into a drawing and one of the people that has won tickets this week is going to get to go meet the band.
3: Yep.
32: Okay. So email Laura if you want to go to see Godsmack when we come back. Ladies and gentlemen, Eric Fried joins the show.
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1: Yes, coming to live from his living room. He's giving, look at, he's got like a palm frond behind him because, ladies and gentlemen, do not forget the 2026. We got a heat wave coming, but more.

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3: If you could see him, Scotty, you'd see how absolutely relaxed he is.
4: He deserves it.
1: The summer of free.
3: Guy's got a laissez-faire, just hanging out, chilling. You might have flip-flops on right now. I don't even know. What's going
5: on? I
3: hate
5: flip-flops. Little known facts, I despise flip-flops.
3: What about slip-ons? What about those?
5: Okay with that. In the winter months, those are fine.
3: In
5: like, you know, types of slippers, you know, those things.
3: But those?
5: Crocs. Are those Crocs?
3: No, they're not. No, they're not.
5: Oofos? What are those?
3: I don't know what they are.
6: Slides.
3: I'm sorry. They're slides. Sorry.
7: Slides. He doesn't slides. Like any kind of flip-flop. According to Freed, doesn't like slides or toe ones.
5: No, you should really keep it on your feet at all times, Greg. That's disgusting.
3: Hoka.
5: Don't lift it up and show it to me.
3: Well, it's not dirty. It's fine. It's just
8: it's not exactly.
5: Do you have a bare foot on the Buzz studio floor right now?
3: No, it's up on my knee. Thank you very much. But I would put a bare foot on the studio floor. Okay? Because whatever.
5: See, that's disgusting.
3: Oh,
5: it's horrible.
3: God.
5: That's so selfish, you know.
4: So selfish.
7: So, Eric, you're not like, I would not wear, like, I wear my Birkenstocks from like April to October. I love bare feet. I go in this grass, everything, no shoes on. You are not that kind of guy.
5: No, I'm glad you love bare feet. I don't love your bare feet, Laura, or Greg's bare feet, or anybody else's bare feet.
3: I
5: love you, Laura, and I love Greg and everybody. Like, but I just.
7: Not a foot guy.
3: I only walk around this area here, which I personally clean with a little hand.
4: And he's done the men's room a couple times.
3: I have not gone to the men's room. No, I have not. Anyway, all right, moving on.
5: Hey, you know what? When it's the summer of Freed, you can just say, I don't like flip-flops, like kind of crazy wild thoughts like that.
3: That's you.
5: And, you know, like, I'm just crazy. That's as crazy as I get.
3: You're as free as the breeze right now, man. That's it. Summer of Freed. All right, let's start with the good news, right? Almost a no-hitter. Almost a no-hitter and a spectacular walk-off this weekend against the Yankees.
5: Four-game sweep. I mean, it's the longest winning streak of the season. You get a couple of things. One, obviously, the high water mark of the season for the Sox, no question about it, because there wasn't much competition for whatever you'd consider the best weekend or week of the season for the Red Sox.
3: Mm-hmm.
5: Number two, you do it at the expense of the Yankees. What do you think is happening there right now? I know they were shorthanded, no Aaron Judge, no Stanton. Their lineup isn't great right now, but first place or one of the top teams in baseball got swept.
7: By the Sox.
5: By the Sox. I mean, that's like one of those things like, okay, you know, like if nothing else happens, you have this. The problem is that's just four games in 162. So I'm afraid you're going to go back to the doldrums that we've had. But, you know, I heard Kelly mention before, enjoy it now. I mean, you swept them. And even though you let it go yesterday, you got the walk off.
3: Mm-hmm.
5: You figured out a way to win it from a team that does not know how to come from behind when they get pushed. Sonny Gray is great, loses the no-hitter. I don't think it's a leap to say he's doing all he can to make sure his trade value is through the roof because I think that's what's going to happen in the next month. Like he's going to be one of the top available pitchers because I would love to see the Sox sustain this, and they've gone on runs in the past, but if that does not happen, you're just trying to get as much out of it as you can. And if that's sweeping the Yankees, if that's getting great trade value for Sonny Gray, then that's a win.
8: Mm-hmm. When do they make their decision whether, you know, say we win a few more games than usual in the next 2 or 3 weeks? What do they got, about 3 weeks to a month before?
5: Kelly, what are they right now? There's 10 games under.
8: Yes.
5: Are they still 10 games under where they've been? Like, it just seems every single week, like we've talked about. The thing that's going to be the twist is they're playing in a horrible, horrible league. You know, they're going to be in the conversation if you want to stretch it out for, well, you know, if we have a, what, they've won 7 out of 10, they just swept the Yankees, you have another week like that. Well, you know, the teams ahead of us and around us aren't very good, and that's the American League this year.
3: Yeah.
5: So I would say don't get caught up into that. Just look at it and say, okay, you know, right now, realistically, what kind of team do we have? Garrett Crochet is not even throwing a baseball right now. You know, you're going to look at it and say, can we get in the back door and make it in the playoffs, or can we really try to reset and build and get great value for Sonny Gray and make any other moves? So I think 3 weeks is legit. August 3rd is the deadline this year, so you got some time.
3: Okay.
5: But he pitched great, there's no question, and he's one of your top assets.
3: What's up with Jared Duran? Jaren Duran, sorry, with the fans and stuff like that. Had another little throwdown.
5: Again, we hear it once a year now. You know, he's been very upfront and out with, you know, his mental health issues and things he's dealt with and hearing these things, and didn't play him yesterday until the end when they pinch hit him against the Yankees. So, you know, I think it's just something that it was a packed house. You had a lot of Yankee fans at Fenway this weekend. A lot of Sox fans were there too. As we saw in the walk off, it was loud there last night. So that was one of the best weekends outside of Norway or Scotland or whatever teams have shown up at Fenway Park to dominate the stands. But I think we run into it once a year with somebody yelling and saying something. I don't know what was said, but it set the team off a little bit, and maybe it set, you know, him in a spot where they just wanted to give him a day yesterday, but he was ready to go when his name was called last night.
8: World Cup fans invading, I don't know if you saw that, Greg, the PGA Tour yesterday.
3: I did
8: all
3: not.
8: The Norwegian fans cheering
5: Victor
8: on Victor
5: Hovland.
3: Oh, nice. That's cool. That's cool.
8: Doing the rowing and everything.
5: Doing the rowing and everything, G. Yep.
3: I saw a video of the soccer fans. It looked like they almost occupied all of Times Square. Was that real or was that fake? Did anybody see it? Because I assume everything now like that looks really cool is probably AI.
5: I saw, was it the Netherlands fans marching through Kansas City? And I'm like, oh my gosh, how many people are there? And you, like, again, that's the world we live in. All right.
3: Yeah.
5: Okay.
3: Right.
5: You know, but seemed to be legit. I think that's that's our kind of baseline now, is it seems to be real that all these people are in Times Square. We do know that there's just been unbelievable international and domestic support for whatever team people are into, including USA, but all the other teams as well, as we've seen with Scotland and New England. So it's been great, and we'll see coming up on Wednesday night, you know, Team USA. Now it gets
3: serious.
5: Well, I mean, they won those first two games. I'm not upset about game three because, you know, we talked about it last week. There's guys on yellow cards. You know, you don't have to play all your guys. You had already done your work, but you know, now you're in the knockout, and you know, it gets a little tight. So,
3: I'm excited about it. I love watching, as you know. I was looking last week. I saw Brad Stevens come out and say, talking about how Jaylen Brown's part of the team. He's in the picture. And then the writers that just like start swirling around all these potential trades. So you never really know if when he came out and said, "Hey, he's part of our team."
8: He's got to say that.
3: Yeah, I would think like, okay, he's moving forward, and then all of a sudden more trade rumors come around.
5: Once you put him up for trade,
3: right?
5: You know, then you know someone's available, even if he is one of the top players in the NBA.
3: Yep.
5: The facts are that he was offered for one of the top players in the NBA. And I know we talked about Giannis a couple of times saying, I would not do that deal because long term, you know, he has shown signs of breaking down. He hasn't played a complete season in a long time. He's been in the league, what now? This is going on 14 years. He's got a lot of miles on his odometer. Now, do I think Giannis is going to be one of the top players in the NBA next year? Absolutely. He's motivated as long as he's healthy, but the returns are going to be diminishing. And I still think you're in a growth period with Jaylen Brown. I still think there's things for him to do when you take a look at the long range. He's still getting paid pretty well, I'm going to assume.
3: Yeah.
5: You know, like there was a period of time where he had the number one contract in the NBA. I know that's been the past. So he has every motivation, because this is in his last contract, to go out there and play well, whoever he's playing for. And I have full faith that Brad Stevens and Joe Mazzulla and the Celtics are going to make sure everything's all right. You know, and you got two alphas with Tatum and Brown.
3: Yeah.
5: And hope they get along, and if they don't move Brown for someone, because they've already proven it, that they come back, they're going to figure out a way to make it right. But when you get the talk show people, the writers, there's chum in the water.
3: Fish for the mill.
5: They are going to stir it up even more.
3: What does Eric Fried have on the schedule this week during the summer of Fried?
5: I mean, what else is there to do but not wear flip-flops, play golf, you know, have some cool drinks on the porch.
3: Some cool drinks. I mean, it's like you're living in like you got a cabana. You know what I mean? You got like a, you know, a pool out there. It's the summer of Fried. You know,
5: we are, you know, really cool trying to just to enjoy not getting on planes, Greg.
3: Yeah, that's
5: enjoy
3: right.
5: Through airports, enjoy not dealing with all the BS that comes with travel. Just kick back, relax, and you know, but it just doesn't have to be the summer of Freed. It's the summer of everybody. Just put your thing in there, you know, and just enjoy it. Just this come is live my vibe right
3: this
5: now.
3: Is how cool he is. It's the summer of everybody. I love it. I love
5: it's a lifestyle. Yeah. It's a lifestyle, baby. There come on now.
3: All right. Well, listen. Have a cool piña colada or whatever it is you drink, whatever, you know, what fruity, whatever, colorful. Do something. Put an umbrella in it. Sit by the palm tree outside of the Freedom
2: State. You deserve it.
3: Because you deserve it, my friend.
5: Checking all the boxes right now.
3: There you go.
5: I'm gonna go 9 o'clock, but why not start right
3: now? There you
5: now?
3: Go. I love the guy. All right, brother. Good to see you, man, as always. We'll talk to you in a week. Eric Freed, everybody.
6: Summer of Freed. It's the summer of Freed. Love the attitude. All right. We have, let me see, we got What's the Buzz coming up. We got Final Vinyl. Roadkill's turn? Am I right there? Hold on.
7: No, I think
2: no, it's yours. No, it's you.
3: Flora's turn. It's you. Okay. It's you. All right, so we got that and more coming up right after this.
9: All right. Here we go. We'll be right back. This is Greg in the Morning Buzz.
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1: Good morning. It's 9:06 New England and the rest of the East Coast preparing for a dangerous heat wave this week starting on Wednesday. The death toll from last week's Venezuela earthquakes continue to rise. The magnitude 7.2 and 7.5 quakes are blamed for more than 1,400 deaths. Officials fear that number will continue to grow. The U.S. and Iran are stopping attacks for now after a weekend of escalating tensions in the Middle East. The latest wave of chaos started with an Iranian drone strike on a ship traveling through the Strait of Hormuz, which led the U.S. military to carry out retaliatory attacks against Iran. New Hampshire motorists definitely feeling a little less pain at the pump when it comes to fueling up their vehicles. AAA says the average cost for a gallon of regular fuel right now is $3.90. That is down 12 cents in the past week and 52 cents over the last month, but is still 86 cents higher than it was this time a year ago. Currently, the national average sitting at $3.86. For LGBTQ advocates, Vermont's Becca Balint says the fight will continue. Congresswoman Balint commemorated the 57th anniversary of the Stonewall Uprising yesterday. In 1969, members of the LGBTQ community began a six-day standoff with police in New York City. Balint writes on Facebook, "It's painful to still have these fights today and see some of them rolled back." She adds, though, "This fight will continue. We're here and we're not going anywhere." A woman is dead after she was attacked by an alligator in Florida. Happened Sunday in Seminole County while she was swimming with friends in a river in Geneva. Florida Fish and Wildlife say the 31-year-old was taken to a hospital where she passed away. Morning Buzz Sports. Sox walk off a 5-4 win over the Yankees and make it a sweep of the Bronx Bombers this weekend. Sox host the Nationals tonight. Team Canada wins the first game of the knockout round of the World Cup yesterday, 1-0. I'm Kelly Brown, Morning Buzz News.
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4: Traffic. 95 northbound on the break still from the Lowell connector to Woburn Street. 93 southbound slow from Sullivan Square to the O'Neill Tunnel. 128 northbound through Peabody. You have slight traffic from 95 to Route 114. 95 southbound, we have a crash in the breakdown lane. This is at Salem Street, exit 60. After that, you'll find more traffic north Ave to Washington Street. No problems on Route 1. Everything else looks good. Moving fine through New Hampshire and through Manchester. That's the latest from the Morning Buzz Traffic Desk.
1: Sunshine, 84 degrees. Looks like Scottie Scheffler putting the pressure on Victor Hovland here in that extra hole. Both great second shots to the green. Advantage, however, Scottie Scheffler.
5: Okay.
1: So let's see what happens.
5: We're following it very, very closely.
1: Whether I lose $20 or win $25.
5: Here in the studio, following it very, very closely. Yep. Also, your chance coming up for the You Pick a Ticket. That's four tickets to a show, and we got a bunch to choose from at Bank NH Pavilion. That's going to happen this hour. First, little guns on the

0: saw a review kind of one of their shows, and I'll to put it politely, the concert girl was less than enthused by the performance. Less than enthused, like
1: in the voice category.
0: In the voice category. Yes,
2: that was just
0: in
2: a recent show. When I saw him a couple years ago, the show was great.
1: I may have seen the same review where they said that the band, as always, right on top.
0: Yeah,
1: vocals were it sounded painful.
0: Yeah, it was not. It was not easy for them to withstand, shall we say? Okay.
3: So Victor Hovland got the job done. By the way, Greg.
2: Somebody
3: right
2: just
3: in
2: won
3: front
2: 25
3: of his Norwegian
2: bucks?
3: Norwegian fans. Sunk an 8-footer. Scheffler missed a 4-footer. Ball dipped into the hole and dipped right out on the corner.
0: Laura's talking to him while this is on. He's looking at the TV. And then he right in the middle, she's talking to something important. And he goes, oh, how'd you miss that? Like right in the middle of her sentence.
3: That was when I was yelling because he made a good putt.
0: I don't care what you were yelling about.
3: Well, you don't even know what I was yelling about.
0: I don't care what you were yelling about. Nobody cares.
3: Victory is what I was yelling
0: about. Yeah, I was. Help me out here, Scott.
1: I could not agree with you more. He's yelled
3: three times.
1: This is 3 times in the studio. It has scared the hell out of me. Like, I've got money on the game. I don't.
0: It's $20. It's not like it's $200.
3: Oh, it's a $45 swing. Either I lose 20 or I win 25. It's a $45 swing.
1: The best thing that could happen is a sinkhole.
2: Right there?
1: Right there.
0: Oh, you mean with Kelly?
2: Yeah, around Kelly the golf course. I wasn't sure
0: what you were pulling for there. Okay. And then Laura sits there like dejected because he not paying attention to her. And
2: we
0: just looked at it like, come on, you know he's
1: gonna need you again.
2: Oh, I know.
0: When, are you ever gonna go, no.
1: No, she's
0: just,
1: not.
0: Just no.
1: She
0: doesn't have an energy to say no.
2: I think the laundry thing still got to me all weekend. It's all like, I was like,
3: made some progress. Did two loads over the weekend.
2: Are you starting to feel like guilty? Because that's why you've done two loads?
3: I'm starting to feel I got to rotate that laundry, at least turn it around so I see my shirts once in a while.
0: Can I just say something about that? Because I heard a lot about it over the days
1: I did
0: after.
1: Too. Big topic on the luau. Yeah.
0: He's very clean.
3: Yeah, people thinking I'm wearing dirty laundry.
0: Yeah,
3: not,
0: he's not. No. He's cleaning his clothes all the time.
2: But he's just not cleaning all of them.
0: He has a giant stack of clothes that he hasn't got to yet. That's not clean. But what he wears, he always... He's very clean.
3: Yeah.
0: So I stick up for you.
2: Yeah, when he's on vacation, you know? I got a key. I'm going in and I'm doing it all.
0: God's sake.
2: He's going to come home and be like,
0: all right.
2: All going to be folded.
1: Could you imagine?
2: Like
3: no.
0: 9:17 on the Buzz. We have hooked up with our friends at the Bank & Eggs Pavilion.
4: It's the You Pick It Ticket!
0: Yeah, we got the You Pick It Ticket. So basically, it's your chance to get 4 tickets to one of several shows that we have to choose from. Okay? So you've got everything from the Guess Who to Weird Al to...
2: Billy Idol.
0: Parker
2: McCollum. John Mulaney. OAR. Poor Weaver Band, Five Finger Death Punch. Good a bunch. Bob Dylan.
0: So 4 tickets to go to the show. I'm going to tell you, they are lawn seats, but you're getting 4 of them. Right. So it doesn't matter.
2: And this
0: summertime
2: is going on now. There's no end date. It's while they last. So all these great shows, if you go to Live Nation in the summer special, like type in a venue, and it'll give you a list of all these venues that are doing $99 4 packs of tickets.
0: Yeah.
2: Awesome. And it's...
0: So 4 tickets for $99. LiveNation.com. Go to that and check it out. But we have that. So you can participate in that. You can also email Laura right now at Laura@morningbuzz.com. She'll choose somebody and you get to pick one of the shows. I would pick, for me, well, I guess I won't because I'm actually going.
2: You're already going.
0: I'm so psyched for the Guess Who. I grew up listening to the Guess Who. They've never come around. The bogus fake band, the imposters, literally should have been pulled off the road by their ears. Did that for years, and Burton Cumming couldn't tour with the name, and he's the one who started the band, him and Randy Bachman. So they finally get to do it, and I want to see him. So I'm really excited about that show. That's July 8th,
2: yep.
0: Right? Also, Five Finger Death Punch, that's going to be a good show. You kidding me? Billy Idol, OAR. All right, anyway. Email Laura, name, address, birthday, and
2: phone number,
0: and you could win.
5: We'll be right back. We might need you as an alibi. What? Nothing.
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29: Hey, I want to thank you guys. After 30-some years of listening, finally got to meet you guys on the lake, Luau on the lake. Loved it. We had a wonderful time. Been wanting to go for as long as you guys been doing it. Finally got my first time there, and we just enjoyed the heck out of it. Thank you all, and hope to see you all again.
3: Thank you.
2: Thank you. Great meeting you.
3: Thank you, Tim. Yeah, it was Tim. We were just talking about it. Remember, Tim? What a good guy.
2: Loved your outfit.
3: Tim was fun.
30: Yeah. He had a very, very, very cool luau shirt. Classic.
3: Yeah. One of the classics. Yeah, there's always a couple of shirts on board that make you go, wow.
2: There's like the Kayla Kelly shirts.
3: Yeah. There were a couple of them that came out with Hawaiian shirts with Kelly and Kayla's face all over them. Hilarious. Yeah. Absolutely hilarious. And Jess and her mom came with he's got to get the hell out of here, bar and grill.
30: Yep, get out of here.
3: And another one for Laura, I got my fun pants on. Like, it's just it's crazy. The event is just crazy every single year because people just come to have fun. You know what I mean? And silly, kind of harmless, kind of fun. Inappropriate fun.
2: All harmless.
3: Yeah, all harmless. Nobody got hurt. I thought somebody might have when they crashed on top of each other on the floor.
2: That was awesome.
3: And look, with the baby bottle thing with the drink and the beer between the legs, we filled the bottles, which was apparently a little aggressive.
2: Next time, you have to do half. Half.
31: Definitely.
2: I was like, filled them up all the way. These are going to take a while.
30: That was fun to watch.
3: So you put a baby bottle and you fill a little mini baby bottle. You fill it halfway with beer, and somebody's got to put it between their legs, up tucked under their stuff, and then their partner has to drink it. You know, has to empty the bottle first to do it wins. And people do it excitedly. They're like, "Yeah, I'll get after that."
2: Until Roadkill makes them switch partners, and then they look like, oh,
3: I think we
2: got to
3: move one of you down, and they all... And
0: I wasn't feeling the vibes of my first round.
3: Yeah. He's just like Erica. Yeah. You got to have the vibes.
2: Exactly.
3: So then they end up drinking a beer between the legs of a stranger. And we always say, you don't have to do it. You don't feel comfortable, don't do it. And then gamers. They're like, I'm not backing out. Hilarious. Yeah. Fun. Anyway, so a good time was had by... most. I can't say all, but I believe most. All right? I'm going to check some stories we haven't covered yet. And what's the buzz?
4: What's the buzz? Tell me what's
5: happening. What's the buzz? Tell me what's happening. What's the buzz? Tell me what's happening. What's the buzz? Tell me what's happening. What's the buzz?
3: Margarita's Mexican Restaurant. Still got the World Cup going on. Celebrate. Wear your country's colors and score a scratch ticket. Winner every time. Go to Marge.com for details. So... have you ever met somebody, posed for a picture, or ever been in a situation where you felt the need to suck in your gut?
2: All the time.
0: Yeah, I almost passed out on a luau.
3: Yeah. I've done it like to squeeze.
0: Like a straight half an hour of doing all that.
3: I've done it to like squeeze in between like gateposts or things like that, or just little passageways to get to where I want to go.
0: Let me guess,
3: with
0: it's
3: the
0: not
3: camera.
0: Good for you.
3: It is not good for you.
0: Okay.
3: suck in your stomach. Physical therapists say doing it all the time can actually cause you harm. Holding your stomach in can create a chain reaction throughout your body. It's also called ab gripping. Or the hourglass syndrome, especially bad for women. It can cause a whole host of negative issues. Back, hip, jaw, rib tension, pelvic floor issues, pain in your ribs. So the basic bottom thing is don't suck in your gut.
6: That's weird. I thought it was good for
2: you. I thought it was good too.
6: I thought it was called like a stomach vacuum.
2: Yeah, you're supposed to be doing it. The more you do it, the harder your abs are going to get. Well, you're not even doing crunches. You're just...
7: I noticed that with mine, definitely.
2: It's not like my voice changes when I do it. I'm doing it right now.
6: I'm doing it right now,
2: and
6: my voice is nothing.
0: Check out these abs.
2: Yeah.
3: I was doing some crunches, and then I did my abdominal muscles. I improved my posture. Remind myself, stop holding my stomach altogether. You know, kind of thing. Yeah, just do that. Yeah, absolutely. No, don't do it. Not good for you. Everything they told you once was good for you turns out to be bad. How many examples do we need? You know, well, it's bad for you, and now it's good for you. And then it used to be like, oh, don't do that. And now it's like, well, it's actually good for you. I don't know, man. I don't know. One thing I know is you don't stuff a steak down your pants.
0: Speak for yourself.
6: Well, I mean.
3: A man down in Florida, where all of the fun things happen, was caught on camera sneaking two expensive steaks out of a grocery store, stuffed them into his pants. How do you do that? Like, without causing a... How does somebody not notice, hey, that guy is stuffing a steak down his pants? I don't know.
8: Big pants. I think they're, like, made for stealing, you know? He has them blocked at the bottom so it doesn't go through. Came over here, looked around to see if anybody was looking, and he shoved it in his pants. Ended up going across the street to Publix.
3: I don't care.
8: One of my employees was on break and saw all the rest of the stuff that he had.
7: Brisket, wine.
8: Called the cops, and we got everything back. He ran off.

0: I still love that song. And not everybody, clearly. But there's a bunch down there. You know, there's a bunch down there. Who loves mushrooms? Who doesn't love mushrooms? Okay.
1: I like mushrooms.
2: I love mushrooms on pizza.
0: You
2: and it's good steak and cheese.
0: Well, you eat other mushrooms too, Kelly. You eat the other kind?
1: Never had the other kind.
0: I'm just saying you do eat them. I mean.
1: I do.
0: Well, mushrooms are edible. I didn't say you, but people eat them is what I'm saying. They're edible, other kinds of mushrooms.
1: I eat food mushrooms.
0: You do not want to eat the Lamoa Asiatica, which is sold in markets across southwest China. They call it Jianxiaoging. When undercooked, this particular mushroom has a real side effect that is, if it was me, it would freak me out. It causes you to see people like tiny, tiny people. Like they become little, tiny, little.
3: Happens every day. You're like a giant, and
0: you're a giant, huh?
1: I look to my left. It happens every day.
0: You look over there and see that one. That's
4: you're
0: a, that's,
4: crazy.
0: A height, that's a height joke.
4: I like you.
0: That's what I do.
4: But you're crazy.
0: Genetic research published in the Journal of Mycologia, which I think Erica you subscribe to, right?
3: Yes.
0: Ruled out it. It's not a psilocybic or whatever it's called. It's not that kind of thing. Psilocybin or cybin, whatever. The compound regularly found in mushroom, otherwise known as the hallucinogen, whatever. It's some new thing where you see everybody around you and they're very little people, like Lilliputians,
3: now
0: like Gulliver's Travel. Like, if I saw that, I would freak out.
3: Well, yeah,
0: that would
3: now,
0: mess with my mind up.
3: But now, knowing what you're expecting, you could take them and it'd be fun.
0: No, see, that's right. Why I will never do hallucinogens, because A, I don't do drugs, but secondly, because I would freak out. I would be the guy.
3: No, you... Not necessarily.
0: Flying elephants and stuff like that.
3: Know how much to take.
0: Yeah, nobody's ever had a bad trip.
3: Well, no, people have.
0: I don't want a bad trip, Laura.
3: Those are the people that just don't know how to dose.
0: Whatever, it's a bad trip.
3: Or you have a great trip and everybody's little and you're just smiling at them.
0: Here's another thing. Tell me this wouldn't freak you out.
2: She's freaking me out.
0: I know. She's on a run. She can freak you out. Lately, she's on a run.
2: Tell you what's freaking me out.
3: I don't want to just do mushrooms and leave. I kind of think this will be fun.
0: Take me away. For the love of God, just take me away.
3: I think it would be a good time.
0: A horseback rider in California's Mount Shasta was riding up the mountain, came upon this. Imagine this. You're up, walking up and you start hearing a sound, a really strange sound. And you kind of follow it because you've never heard a sound like that in the mountains. And then you come upon a part of the mountain in which hundreds of Bluetooth speakers have been put into the ground. There's nothing else around. And it's making this weird, otherworldly, kind of screechy kind of sound it's never heard before. It happened. This woman and her daughter were riding through the famous mountain on Tuesday. Strange screeching sounds pulled them off the trail. What they found stunned them. Dozens, possibly hundreds, of solar-powered Bluetooth speakers planted in the ground among the trees, playing really eerie audio. It was straight-out apocalyptic, they said. They posted the video online. I gotta look this up. They found more speakers spread across a wide stretch of forest, space at fairly regular interviews. Most gave off a white noise hum. I'm out of there. I am out. I don't want to, because that is calling somebody or something. A few broadcasts what sounded like a sermon and a mantra about salvation. Now I'm definitely out.
2: Yeah, I'm out.
0: 100 and 200 in the area. No one knows who put them there or why. Mount Shasta has long been tied to legends of UFOs, energy vortexes, and mythological lost civilizations called Lemuria. I am out. I'm never going back on that mountain again.
2: Okay.
1: Mysterious. Yeah. I agree.
0: Is the golf tournament, who switched it? Is it over?
1: It's over.
0: Okay.
1: It's only one hole.
3: Yeah.
0: Oh, okay. I wasn't sure. I stopped paying attention, so I didn't really.
1: Put it back on
0: I didn't
1: Mark
0: really
1: Kelly.
0: Know.
2: And who's that, Kelly? Who's that golfer, Kelly?
0: Who is that? Looks like one of the Ramones, but it's not, because that suit's way too nice. Ooh. Erica, who's that guy?
5: I could not tell you.
0: Okay.
5: Looks a little bit like an Oompa Loompa, though.
0: A little bit. A little taller.
3: Version.
0: Yeah. What else can I tell you about? Who grilled? Anybody grill over the weekend?
3: Of course.
5: I did.
0: Okay. All right. You do burgers?
3: Yep.
0: Shouldn't grill burgers.
3: Yeah, screw them.
0: argument is the fat drips down, the eyesards don't get caramelized, and you lose all the flavor. Apparently, you're supposed to use a plancha, a flat piece of cast iron you place on top of the grill. It's like that's basically what a griddle is.
3: Then it's fine.
0: Right. Yeah. Filet mignon. Also, they say don't put it on the grill. Doesn't have enough fat for the grill. Usually pretty thick, so it's hard to cook them the way you want. Pizza. Don't use them on a grill. I got a Blackstone griddle grill. It's the best.
6: Yeah. Mm-hmm.
0: You can cook anything you want on it.
3: Yep.
0: Pork chops. Again, delicious fat. You're out. Most types of fish on a grill. Salmon comes apart on a grill unless you put something under it. Mm-hmm. Also says don't do shish kebabs or melty cheeses.
1: What do you
0: put under? Somebody poo-pooing any good idea.
1: What do you put under the salmon?
0: You could put a metal plate. Also, you could cook on a plank. A lot of people do planks, little wooden planks. That way it soaks up the actual flavor of the hickory in the wood.
1: Oh, I like that.
0: Which is actually a good... I did it in the Chef Challenge one year.
1: By the way, this guy's Mr. Fantasy. Viral synth pop musical alter ego. Widely tied to Riverdale actor KJ Apa. Anybody know that guy? No? Anyway.
0: Scotty, have you seen the interview show that's on TV with Dr. Zayas?
7: No.
0: It's a guy... I think it's Dana Gould, a comedian who dresses up and does a talk show as Dr. Zayas. You've got to look it up. Look up Dr. Z talk show on YouTube. I watched it. He had, the guy was on Saturday Night Live, Bill Hader, on, and it's just hysterical. Really funny. Michael J. Fox up in Canada got Canada's highest honor, the Companion of the Order of Canada, his native country's highest civilian honor. For both his Hollywood career and his advocacy for Parkinson's disease.
3: How old is he now?
0: I don't know,
3: actually. He's kind of out of the spotlight.
0: Also, they honored the guy who invented Nickelodeon slime. I don't know if I'd put that on the same Michael J. Fox level.
3: It is a huge thing. Like, that was my childhood. If you were going to get slimed.
0: Whatever. And last but not least, apparently the performers at the supposed Taylor Swift, Travis Kelce's wedding, $20 million wedding, Stevie Nicks and Tim McGraw. So, there you go.
3: And that happens this weekend, correct?
0: I don't know.
1: This week, maybe.
0: I don't know. Whatever.
3: Thought it was supposed to be like Friday.
0: $20 million wedding. Jesus. Hard enough having a regular wedding. Weddings are out of control. Out of control.
6: Out of control.
0: A friend of mine has got to go to a wedding in Italy. Like, okay.
3: You don't have to do anything.
0: You are if you're the maid of honor. You don't really have a choice, do you?
3: Yes, you do.
6: You always have a choice.
3: You always have a choice.
0: You
3: do, this is
0: your best friend. Let me tell you something. Your best friend lays that down.
6: People who are kidnapped don't have a choice.
0: You have to. If it's your best friend, you kind of got to go. I think. You got to try to find a way to go. You can say no. Yes, of course. But asking somebody to go to Italy, I'm sorry. Unless you know they can afford it, right? Am I the only one that thinks weddings are out of control? It's such a big show now.
6: Have to go. I don't have to go, even if you are like, hey, you're my best man, and we're getting married in Greece. Yep. No, we're not.
0: Okay.
6: Good luck.
0: I don't go.
1: I'd rather get married in oil, not Greece.
6: See what you did there, Greg?
0: Yeah. No, I didn't. I was watching golf.
1: Golf's over, Greg.
6: Come on, Greg.
0: Yeah, sorry, Kelly. That one didn't hit me. Maybe the next one will, though. I look forward to it. So don't stop swinging.
6: Today's young.
0: We'll be right back.
8: We'll be right back before your abandonment issues kick in.
6: Where are you going?
8: No, I promise.
6: No.
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0: 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Laura just came in with a record from the record room. Laura? Oh, hold on. Go ahead.
1: I like me some funk, and the band War is known for their funk.

0: think it's interesting that somebody said, got an idea for a song, Scotty. Why can't we be friends? All right, what are the lyrics? Why can't we be friends? That's basically what I got. That's what I wrote. Let's run with it. And then it becomes a hit, which of course it was. That's War. Why can't we be friends?
1: Like it.
2: Number 6 on the Billboard charts, 1975, Greg.
0: Did you hear right in the beginning?
2: Hey! I did.
0: It's my favorite part. And then Why Can't We Be Friends for 3 minutes and 40 seconds.
3: I like that a band named War.
2: Good summer song.
1: Yeah.
3: There was a time that we check out this band.
0: Mm.
3: Sledgehammer.
0: Mm.
3: Their songs, you know.
0: I got a feeling we might be walking around later today singing that. It's one of those earworm kind of songs. Solid pick from our resident robot lizard. Our own mini Mecha Godzilla, if you will. I believe that's you.
1: Yeah.
0: I've never heard you described in such a way.
1: Oh, yeah, remember? Because I even have a lizard over here because I love the sunshine so much.
0: Yeah, but it's a Godzilla reference, Laura. Yeah. Not necessarily a cute little salamander. But it's cool. You want to go with it that way? That's fine. Great pick. Makes me think of that movie Dazed and Confused. Never saw it.
1: Oh, Dazed and Confused is a great movie. I think I had that on the list of...
0: Great vibe pick for a Monday morning. Thanks, Laura. Did you text that?
4: No.
0: You sure?
4: It wasn't me.
0: What were the vibes on that song?
4: I like the vibes on that song.
0: Don't lie.
4: Yeah, I like it. I mean, they're good.
2: Had you ever heard...
0: You back it up?
4: I wouldn't choose that song, but...
0: What song puts you in a really good mood? Like, what's your... You want to pump yourself up.
4: Anything Noah Kahan. Well, it doesn't pump me up, but it puts me in a really good mood.
0: Yeah, yeah.
4: Like when I'm on a run or something, I want to listen to him. I'm out in nature.
0: Great record.
4: Olivia Dean too. She's good.
0: What were you listening to on the way into work, Scotty?
3: I listened to a Mandatory Metallica, and they were doing a live show from Texas.
0: Mm.
3: Yeah.
0: Okay, Kelly, what'd you?
2: I was flicking around.
0: Yeah, flicking around.
3: What about you,
0: Laura? G? Anything
1: for listening to?
0: You have a short.
1: Right
0: drive.
1: Now. I've been listening to Dope Lemon. I'm really into Dope Lemon. And then I got tickets up to Portland to go see him later this summer.
0: Right on.
1: You know when you find somebody and then you're like, oh, I wonder if they're ever touring? July 25th.
0: Yeah.
1: Bought myself a ticket.
0: Mm-hmm.
2: Oh, awesome. Beck's got that cool song, Lonesome. What's it? Lonesome something?
1: I'm going to Beck this fall.
2: Awesome song.
1: You want to come with me?
2: I'll think about it.
1: Okay.
3: Mm. That's a no.
0: On the way into work today, I was not going to throw away my shot. I'm not going to throw away my shot.
2: Hamilton.
0: Thank you.
1: Oh.
3: I thought it was Eminem.
0: I haven't listened to it in a long time. I watched a guy do Eminem Lose Yourself karaoke up in Eustis at the fun day. The guy was running out of breath because you ever tried that whole song nonstop? Screw that, man. No way. But he was pretty good. He's pretty good. So anyway, all right. We are going to take our leave of you. We have we're going to jump on Facebook Live for a little bit here. We got a Buzz 24/7 coming up. I don't know what your schedule is, Erica, but you can, you're more welcome to join us if you want. Okay.
1: Would love to.
0: So we are going to do that. And then tomorrow, we got Jimmy Dunn coming in. Another You Pick a Ticket, more Godsmack tickets. And we draw the grand prize winner tomorrow for Godsmack, right?
1: Yep.
0: Okay.
1: Who's going to meet and greet?
0: Someone's going to do the meet and greet this weekend at the Xfinity Center. But for now,
5: it ain't over till the fat lady sings.
6: I think it's over, baby. I think Mama be done singing.
5: The fat lady has left the building.
0: It's a weird start. I think a lot of people expected us to be on vacation today.
1: I'm still getting emails going, wait a minute, are you guys live?
0: The weird thing is when we're on vacation, people think we're live.
3: Yep.
0: And now we're live, and they think we're on vacation. So I don't know if we can win.
3: Yeah, we had a hot topic on Friday that was brought up, because I got about 11 emails on it. People just going, I agree with you about this, or disagree.
0: Yeah. Mm-hmm. It happens. All right. So have a great day, everybody. Thanks for hanging with us. Appreciate it. Heat's coming. Stay cool. And we will see you Buzz 24/7. We'll post at noon. We're jumping on Facebook in just a few minutes. See you tomorrow.
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0: As always, thank you very much to our men and women serving our military here and at around the world.
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0: All of our veterans.
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0: 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It's Doug and Jen. 4th of July holiday weekend is almost here.
1: Yeah, we're going to be celebrating with you if you're barbecuing, having a pool party, maybe heading to the beach, or just staying inside and hunkering down.
0: Yeah, avoiding the beach as if it's hell on earth.
1: Yeah, we got you covered. It's all thanks to Hilltop Fireworks, Palmer Gas and Oil, and Fimble Garage Doors.

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1: 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We got Roadkill Ransom, The Ridiculous Question, and more all tomorrow. 5:30 to 10 a.m. right here on The Morning Buzz on 100.3 WHEB.

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0: 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It's Doug and Jen.
1: It's a tough one when you're in a relationship, a long-term relationship with a significant other, married, whatever. Occasionally, you know, they have a handful of friends that come with them, especially I find later in life when you're with people, they've got a lot of people that they've met. It's not like just the people they went to high school with or whatever, maybe college. It becomes a bigger group, many jobs, people they worked with there, those kind of things. Have you ever had someone who's a friend of a significant other where you're like, they can't come over. I just can't have them around.
0: Yeah.
1: I don't like them.
0: Mm-hmm.
1: And did your significant other really like them?
0: I mean,
1: or did he know?
0: Well, no, I mean, he liked that guy.
1: But did he understand why people didn't? You know, sometimes
0: I think
1: you have
0: he understood why I didn't.
1: Oh, okay.
0: Like,
1: yeah.
0: He knows that I'm somebody that never lets anything go. So he was like, all right.
1: Yeah. I've had some, friends of girlfriends who I was like, you can't bring them around. You can't. Or she can come. She can't bring her husband, or her boyfriend or whatever.
0: You can't do that. You can't.
1: Sure you can. You can do whatever you want. But if I'm involved, they can't happen.
0: Oh, man.
1: What?
0: That's rough.
1: You're going to make me hang out with someone I don't want to be around for hours?
0: Well, then you can't hang out with the other one either. You just can't invite the couple.
1: I'm fine with that. I mean, I'm not saying I want the wife to come. I'm just saying that sometimes I like the wife, but not the husband or vice versa, you know?
0: I had a guy, we went out on a group dinner, and the guy that I didn't like left us with a bill. He didn't pay, so we had our share plus his to pay, and he was bragging about it outside.
1: Ah.
0: And then my ex-husband invited him to the wedding, and he and his wife showed up in, like, jeans. Now, I'm totally like, all right.
1: You're pretty casual, but your wedding was sort of a to-do.
0: I was just like, this guy hates us. Why are we friends with this person? I don't want this person here anymore. It was so weird, and it was like my, obviously now ex-husband. I was like, what do you see in this person? He doesn't like you or me. Why are you hanging out with them?
1: Maybe he just didn't like you.
0: Yeah, but
1: That's possible.
0: But by screwing me over, you're screwing him over.
1: Yeah, well, that is true. I have a couple of friends who I'm like, listen, they're a lot. Like, they're good guys. They are just a lot. And it can be tough if you don't know them because they start like they've known you for 30 years. So they don't ease into the behavior.
0: Yeah.
1: It's like, I'm just poorly behaved.
0: Sure.
1: And then I'm loud and a little vulgar. and I laugh too much at things that are kind of gross. And they just show up. So I always try and prep people. And I'm like, listen, I understand if they're too much for you, but it's a good friend of mine or whatever. But I think if my significant other was not comfortable, I might say, listen, we got to not do this. You're just too much. You're too much.
0: You'd be honest with them?
1: I think so, yeah. And I would tell my significant other, listen, you can tell your friend I don't like her. That's up to you. I'm okay with her knowing if that keeps her away, but I know that's an awkward conversation.
0: Sure is.
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